Evening all, welcome to the show. Come on and stick with me, baby. Rock and Roll Saturday. 2 hours of it each and every Saturday. Some great music coming your way. Starting off tonight with Brooke Benton and Dinah Washington and A Rocking Good Way. And carrying on with one from the Everly Brothers called Stick With Me, Baby. Feeling blue tonight? Here's another guy. His name's Jerry Lorden. Ooh.

a few versions of that one from Jerry Lee Lewis. Slow, Medium and Fast. That's the slow one. The song called Crazy Arms. Before that, Jerry Lorden, UK hit for him, called Who Could Be Bluer. Very good day to you and me, Mike Marwick. Welcome to Rock and Roll Saturday. 2 hours of classic rock and roll each and every Saturday night. Suggestions very welcome. We will shortly tell you how to get in touch with your suggestions. Right now, though, a little drop of rain here. The old rhythm of the rain. Here come the Cascades.

Lots of twos and threes on the program tonight. Three in a row there. Started off with the Cascades and Rhythm of the Rain. Carried on with Jackie Wilson and the song called Lonely Teardrops. Nice bit of a soul there. And then finished off with Elvis Presley and the first of two from him tonight, the one called A Big Hunk of Love. Welcome to Rock and Roll Saturday. If you do want to get in touch with suggestions for songs, you're welcome to do so. A way to do it is to email the program at rockandrollsaturday, that's all one word, rockandrollsaturday at gmail.com. Or you can also come in via the Facebook page, which is Rock and Roll Saturday, rock apostrophe n apostrophe roll Saturday.

Love the way he sings that one. Eddie Cochran, great song called Skinny Jim. Often asked for that one. Haven't been playing it for a while. Thought it'd be nice to hear it again. Before that, Elvis Presley and A Big Hunk of Love. A song for the family about to head off through some sunshine in Utah in the United States. Have a great holiday. And the suggestion you have for tonight is this one by J.D. McPherson. Let the

There are so many songs which have that title, Let the Good Times Roll. I thought we'd play a couple of them. We had, first of all, J.D. McPherson from a comparatively recent album from the last few years. And then before that, we had one from 1960 from Shirley and Lee from a compilation called The London American Story featuring 1960, the one called Let the Good Times Roll as well. Could also have had a song called Let the Good Times Roll from Ray Charles. I think Louis Jordan too did a version of that one. Lots of good versions and titles using our songs, using the title. Now then, how about Ray Charles?

about cars. Fast ones at that. And Little Old Ladies from Pasadena. That's the title of the song, Little Old Lady from Pasadena. Jan and Dean, great song. Came out in 1964. Before that, Ray Charles and Mess Around. Saying hi to Jim Curry in Stirling. Nice to hear from you, Jim. Also, using the magic words, any chance of hearing Dave Edmunds? There certainly is with me. I love playing songs by Dave Edmunds. In fact, we're going to play one in hour number one and one in hour number two. We shall start off. Which one should we start off with? We've got a choice of two here. Let's start off with this one. This is one called Here Comes the Weekend.

right on the Detroit wheels. It was always 100% energy with him. Pure energy. Fantastic songs. Rich Rider, the Detroit Wheels, and Jenny Takes a Ride. Before that, Dave Edmunds. And here comes The Weeknd. And talking of weekends, here's another guy singing about The Weeknd. This is Gary U.S. Bonds, a song which featured in a film called It's Trad Dad back in 1962. And a 7-day weekend.

first order 45 on the turntable tonight. 1962, Gary Usbourne says the Set featured in a film which in the UK was called It's Trad Dad. I believe it was called something totally different to the States. If you can remember what it's called in the States, let me know. The song called 7 Day Weekend. Good song too. Turn it over. There's another good song on the other side which we'll maybe play in our number two. Now then, who's been in touch? Somebody's been in touch. Several people have been in touch, which is always good, via the Facebook page, saying hi. We are going to say hi to Martina Tone Shock, who's listening in the car, driving back between Bordeaux, back home to Erstadt in Germany. Long drive. Anyway, say, how about some Fats Domino or Dave Edmonds for us? Well, I tell you what, you're going to get both. We're going to be playing the second one from Dave Edmonds in our number two. But right now, you suggested a song, and I thought we'd play the one, this one, from Fats Domino, and another one from him too to follow.

thing Mr. Domino ever made a bad single, did he? Two great ones there, one called I'm Walking, and Sally Was a Good Old Girl. Saying hi to Marion Marietta in Lakewood, California. Nice to hear from you. Glad to know you're listening to Rock and Roll Saturday. Bet it's nice and warm over there. Anyway, you suggest a couple of artists who say either the Platters or Bobby Rydell. Well, I'll tell you what, how about playing both of them?

artist suggested by Marion Marietta at Lakewood in California. Good ones, The Platters, the song called You've Got That Magic Touch, and one from Bobby Rydell, issued on Cameo Parkway over here, the song called Wild One. Interestingly enough, always reminds me of being ill in bed when I was about 13. I had flu at the time, but I had the record player in the room, and I played that song which had just come out. Absolutely played it to death. Great song. Called Wildman. Now then, somebody who's come to the rescue of me is Tony Press in Bristol. I was asking about the film It's Trad Dad. What was it called in America? It was renamed in America. It was called Ring-a-Ding Rhythm in the USA, and it was one of only two appearances by Del Shannon in a film. A clip of the song called You Never Talked About Me was featured in the film. Well, I think that deserves a track by Del Shannon.

honestly, I think the early Rolling Stones stuff is absolutely timeless. That was on the UK version of the album called Out of Our Heads. It was also on another rock and roll album, and the one called Oh Baby, We've Got a Good Thing Going. Before that, it was, of course, Del Shannon and Little Town Flirt. Now then, some Phil Spector. How about this song from Darlene Love?

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I can relate to that. I was just coming out of Edinburgh today in the bus and thinking, this road is terrible. It's all potholes. Anyway, obviously they were having problems back in the 50s too. Duane Eddy, 40 Miles of Bad Road. And before that, we had Darlene Love and Zippity Duda. How about something from the Supremes? No, we shan't. Let's have the Shirelles. Quick change of mind there. I play the Supremes later on, eh?

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Way back in the very early days, I think it was 62, they sang that one, Buttered Popcorn. I'll play that one for anybody out there who likes buttered popcorn or even just popcorn. I can think of one or two people. Anyway, that's for you. Good song. Who else do we have? We have the Shirelles. And tonight, the night. Now then, seasonal songs.

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1: Well, that's my queen.
0: Bobby Darin's Queen of the Harp.
1: Yes, that's my queen.
0: One before that, Hank C. Burnett, Spinning Rock Boogie. Started off with Carole King, by the way. It might as well run until September. And the next one up was Chuck Willis. What Am I Living For? Interesting thing on Rock and Roll Saturday. The clock has literally stopped. Lost 10 minutes. Or rather, I'm going an extra 10 minutes to go, according to this clock. Maybe I've actually managed to stop time with Rock and Roll Saturday. Here comes Jeff Beck.

0: arguably Larry Williams' best known song, the one called Bunny Maroney. How are we doing out there? Bobby Darin's Queen of the Hop, Jeff Beck, Hi Ho, Silver Lining. That's a good one to sing along to. Just been watching the studio clock here to make sure it doesn't stop again. If it stops again, I could be here for hours. Never finish the program.
1: Flashback, baby, to the golden age. Kick off your shoes and let the

file that one under Rare and Rocking. Thanks to Richard Ford in Edgware, sent a copy of that in. Good song, interesting song to play. Definitely quite rare and obscure. It's Jenny Scroggins and Gene Terry with the Downbeats from 1957. And one called Cindy Lou. Thanks for that one. Keep them coming, maybe one at a time rather than two. If they're good, I will play them. Now then, Harmonica Fats.

Never quite understood false endings on 45s, but there's another one from Harmonica Facts. Way back in the day, I think it was the late 50s that came out. I was definitely finished out.

happening stuff, you know. You're driving the car for Reinhardt and Martina, driving north across France from Bordeaux to Erstadt in Germany. Good one to drive to, but don't tap the accelerator too hard. If you're on a sea cruise, this one's for you. Frankie Ford, 1958.

So good and so short. Sam Cooke's Good Times. Come on and let the good time roll. What can we do? We gonna stay here till play it again? Good idea. Oh, la, la, la, la, la. An old trendspin, eh?

I used to go out and buy Sam and Dave singles the day they came out without even hearing them. I don't think there ever was a bad one. 1967 that came out, and You Don't Know Like I Know. Rock and Roll Saturday, who should we have next? Frankie Valli.

be managing to keep up here. I'm losing track myself. Now then, who did we have? We had the Crystals there to Do Wrong Wrong. We had the Crickets before that, Don't Ever Change. Frankie Valli was the one before that, not the Four Seasons. If you said Four Seasons, take off 5 points. It was actually just Frankie Valli, a song called You're Ready Now. And before that, I think it was Sam Cooke, wasn't it? Anyway, let's go back to the turntable right now. If you're listening at hour number one, I played a track by Gary U.S. Bonds called 7 Day Weekend. Sit down, turn it over, and play the other side. I thought it was rather nice. This is it.

party song, eh? It's no wonder that he was rediscovered by Bruce Springsteen and he gave his late career a boost. That was, of course, one called Getting a Groove from Gary U.S. Bonds. What a guy he was. Right, Little Richard. All around the world.

final song of the night from Buddy Holly, the one called Early in the Morning. Before that, Little Richard and All Around the World. Anyway, that's it for Rock and Roll Saturday tonight. I'm right now going off in search of a battery for the clock. Get that one fixed for next week, or I might end up doing 3 hours. Thanks for bearing with it. If you want to get in touch with the programme, you can email to rockandrollsat@gmail.com. You can also come in via the Facebook page, which is Rock and Roll Saturday, Rock apostrophe N apostrophe Roll Saturday, with suggestions. In the meantime, have a great week. I hope to see you next week.

0: From Feature Story News in Washington, I'm Nick Harper. Iran's Revolutionary Guard has told the United States to end war crimes against its country. On the day, indirect talks between the two sides continue. Iran has proposed a seven-day roadmap that would include the lifting of the American naval blockade on Iranian ports and the release of an estimated $12 billion of frozen assets. Washington has so far refused to make those concessions, saying they would only come much further into negotiations. The FBI and Dutch police have announced the arrest of a 24-year-old Amsterdam man suspected of breaching the FBI's recruitment website. He's the suspected co-leader of the cyber-hacking group Shiny Hunters. FBI Director Kash Patel says the Bureau is actively pursuing further leads. Ever since William Densler reports.
1: It's understood that he is in pre-trial isolation and detention. He'll be there for at least 90 days. They say this is part of a coordinated response to crack down on these kind of cyber criminal groups, as they allege.
0: Police roadblocks remain in place near RAF Fairford in England, the base used by American B-1 bombers in the war against Iran, as the counter-terrorism investigation continues. Five British men were arrested on Sunday on suspicion of terror and explosive offences. All five have been released on bail, but US Secretary of State Marco Rubio says he believes foreign actors are involved in the suspected plot. Iran has denied any involvement. FSN's Stuart Smith has more from London.
2: What's unusual about this and what has journalists scratching their head is if that is the case, if there's the potential here that these five men were participating in extremely serious offences to the nature of terrorism, why were they released so early from bail? They spent 36 hours in police custody. The law allows them to be kept without evidence up to 48 when it comes to terror charges, and the police can ask for more time.
0: Mass protests are taking place across France, with strikes by public officials and industry action in the education and transport sectors. Unions called for nationwide rallies to demonstrate against the French Prime Minister's cost-cutting plans for the 2027 budget. FSN's Ross Cullen reports from Paris.
3: Nationwide demonstrations by the different unions up and down the country. We are seeing a particular show of support this Tuesday in the education sector. Students blockading their high schools in support of their own teachers, healthcare workers. Many civil servants are on strike today, and also particularly the emergency services. You'll be able to hear their sirens behind me. Support for better pay and working conditions.
0: From Bureaus Worldwide, this is FSN.

0: Here now is that man who has few peers, except through the window of the nurse's hostel in the Bullthorn Road. Your own, your very own.
1: Gary Jackson.
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1: You certainly are. We're back again with another hour of music from the 1970s with yours truly. I hope I find you well and that you're ready to, well, bring back some memories. And we'll start doing that this week with Leo Sayer and one of his many hits from the 1970s called How Much Love?

0: We started off this week with Leo Sayer and How Much Love, followed Leo with Paul McCartney and Wings. Or was it just Paul McCartney? And a song called Coming Up from 1979. Now, something that was going on today in music.
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0: Today in 1973, country rock singer-songwriter 26-year-old Graham Parsons, formerly of the Byrds and the Flying Burrito Brothers, died under mysterious conditions in Joshua Tree, California. His death was attributed to heart failure, but later was officially announced as a drug overdose. His coffin was stolen by two of his associates, manager Phil Kaufman and Michael Martin, a former roadie for the Byrds, and was taken to Cap Rock in the California desert, where it was set alight, in accordance with Parsons' wishes. The two were later arrested by police. Also today, in the 1970s, 1979, the No Nukes concert was held at New York's Madison Square Garden. Performers included Stephen Stills, David Crosby, Jackson Brown, Bonnie Raitt, the Doobie Brothers, Poco, Tom Petty, Carly Simon, James Taylor, and this guy, Bruce Springsteen.

0: Bruce Springsteen at the No Nukes concert today in 1979, this time singing the title track to his album Darkness from the Edge of Town, or on the Edge of Town, I should say.
1: Come on, girls, dance around our handbags to this.

0: That was the single that started off a huge line of hit singles for Hot Chocolate, their first single in 1970, apart from one they released as the Hot Chocolate Band on the Beatles' Apple label, which was something very different. But yes, that was Love Is Life, which really started them off and up and running. Now the sloppy bit in the sounds of the 70s, and we will start this week with Judy Collins.
1: The sloppy bit. Have you got your little pill?

Judy Collins and Send In The Clowns, followed by Liverpool Express, Billy Kinsley, former member of the Merseys, the Merseybeats, and handling the lead vocals on Every Man Must Have a Dream. Now here's a band who revived a lot of rock and roll classics in the 1970s, Shawadi Wadi.

0: What a noisy crowd. We started off that pairing with Shwadi Wadi and Under the Moon of Love, and followed them with Sweet and one of their many 1970s hits, Teenage Rampage.
1: Remember, you're fighting for this woman's honor, which is probably more than she ever did.

0: The Book of Days, 70s Music Memories.
1: Dave Edmunds and Deborah was the song that we've just heard. Today in 1970, Diana Ross started a 3-week run at number one on the American Singles Chart with Ain't No Mountain High Enough, the singer's first solo number one since leaving the Supremes. It was a number six here in the UK. It was originally successful as a 1967 hit single recorded by Marvin Gaye and Tammy Terrell. She was nominated for the Grammy Award for Best Female Pop Vocal Performance for the song. Also today in 1970, the first UK Glastonbury Festival took place, attended by 1,500 people. The original headline acts were the Kinks and Wayne Fontana and the Mindbenders, but these acts are replaced at short notice by Tyrannosaurus Rex, Al Stewart, Pink Fairies, Keith Christmas, Quintessence, Amazing Blondell and Sam Apple Pie. Glastonbury is now regarded as a major event in contemporary British culture. The festival is inspired by the ethos of the hippie, the counterculture of the 60s and the free festival movement. Well, what it failed to mention was that the very first band to play at the very first Glastonbury was Stackridge from Bristol. And although Stackridge didn't have any hits of their own, a couple of members of Stackridge did have some hits later on in the 1970s when they were in the Corgis.

The Corgis from 1979 and If I Had You, two of which I think were in Stackridge at the first Glastonbury Festival. And they were followed by the Kinks and the title track to their 1970s album Muswell Hillbillies. Thanks very much for keeping me company. Hope you can join me same time next week for another look at music from across the 1970s decade. And, well, we're going to finish with the highest chart entry in the British chart today in 1974, when Carl Douglas was at number one with Kung Fu Fighting, the Osmonds at number two with Love Me For A Reason, and John Denver at number three with Annie's Song. The highest new entry came in all the way down at number 44. It was Andy Fairweather Lowe and a tune called Reggae Tune.

0: From Feature Story News in Washington, I'm Nick Harper. Iran's Revolutionary Guard has told the United States to end war crimes against its country. On the day, indirect talks between the two sides continue. Iran has proposed a seven-day roadmap that would include the lifting of the American naval blockade on Iranian ports and the release of an estimated $12 billion of frozen assets. Washington has so far refused to make those concessions, saying they would only come much further into negotiations. The FBI and Dutch police have announced the arrest of a 24-year-old Amsterdam man suspected of breaching the FBI's recruitment website. He's the suspected co-leader of the cyber-hacking group Shiny Hunters. FBI Director Kash Patel says the Bureau is actively pursuing further leads. Ever since William Densler reports.
1: It's understood that he is in pre-trial isolation and detention. He'll be there for at least 90 days. They say this is part of a coordinated response to crack down on these kind of cyber criminal groups, as they allege.
0: Police roadblocks remain in place near RAF Fairford in England, the base used by American B-1 bombers in the war against Iran, as the counter-terrorism investigation continues. Five British men were arrested on Sunday on suspicion of terror and explosive offences. All five have been released on bail, but US Secretary of State Marco Rubio says he believes foreign actors are involved in the suspected plot. Iran has denied any involvement. FSN's Stuart Smith has more from London.
2: What's unusual about this and what has journalists scratching their head is if that is the case, if there's the potential here that these five men were participating in extremely serious offences to the nature of terrorism, why were they released so early from bail? They spent 36 hours in police custody. The law allows them to be kept without evidence up to 48 when it comes to terror charges, and the police can ask for more time.
0: Mass protests are taking place across France, with strikes by public officials and industry action in the education and transport sectors. Unions called for nationwide rallies to demonstrate against the French Prime Minister's cost-cutting plans for the 2027 budget. FSN's Ross Cullen reports from Paris.
3: Nationwide demonstrations by the different unions up and down the country. We are seeing a particular show of support this Tuesday in the education sector. Students blockading their high schools in support of their own teachers, healthcare workers, many civil servants are on strike today, and also particularly the emergency services. You'll be able to hear their sirens behind me. Support for better pay and working conditions.
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Just a perfect day. 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And then later,

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0: From Feature Story News in Washington, I'm Nick Harper. Iran's Revolutionary Guard has told the United States to end war crimes against its country. On the day, indirect talks between the two sides continue. Iran has proposed a seven-day roadmap that would include the lifting of the American naval blockade on Iranian ports and the release of an estimated $12 billion of frozen assets. Washington has so far refused to make those concessions, saying they would only come much further into negotiations. The FBI and Dutch police have announced the arrest of a 24-year-old Amsterdam man suspected of breaching the FBI's recruitment website. He's the suspected co-leader of the cyber hacking group Shiny Hunters. FBI Director Kash Patel says the Bureau is actively pursuing further leads. Ever since William Denslow reports.
1: Understood that he is in pre-trial isolation and detention. He'll be there for at least 90 days. They say this is part of a coordinated response to crack down on these kind of cyber criminal groups, as they allege.
0: Police roadblocks remain in place near RAF Fairford in England, the base used by American B-1 bombers in the war against Iran, as the counter-terrorism investigation continues. Five British men were arrested on Sunday on suspicion of terror and explosive offences. All five have been released on bail, but US Secretary of State Marco Rubio says he believes foreign actors are involved in the suspected plot. Iran has denied any involvement. FSN's Stuart Smith has more from London.
2: What's unusual about this and what has journalists scratching their head is if that is the case, if there's the potential here that these five men were participating in extremely serious offences to the nature of terrorism, why were they released so early from bail? They spent 36 hours in police custody. The law allows them to be kept without evidence up to 48 when it comes to terror charges, and the police can ask for more time.
0: Mass protests are taking place across France, with strikes by public officials and industry action in the education and transport sectors. Unions called for nationwide rallies to demonstrate against the French Prime Minister's cost-cutting plans for the 2027 budget. FSN's Ross Cullen reports from Paris.
3: Nationwide demonstrations by the different unions up and down the country. We are seeing a particular show of support this Tuesday in the education sector. Students blockading their high schools in support of their own teachers, healthcare workers, many civil servants are on strike today, and also particularly the emergency services. You'll be able to hear their sirens behind me. Support for better pay and working conditions.
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Take 40 of the most popular records in Britain today, add a dash of the promising newcomers, a sprinkling of golden oldies, mix it up with a top personality DJ, shove it through a 75,000-watt transmitter, and you've got...

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1: 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Ah, just what I need. What's the number? 01273 84. Oh, missed it.
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3: First of all, we made a recording with a fellow called Tony Sheridan. We were working at a club called the Top Ten Club in Hamburg, and we made a recording with him called My Bonnie, which got to number 5 in the German hit parade, but it didn't do a thing over here.

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Welcome to Unique, Newmarket's most unique nightlife experience. We're turning up the heat every Friday and Saturday with two cocktails for just £10 and a chilled outdoor drinks area to vibe under the stars. 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Got something to celebrate? 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

0: comes alive.
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0: From Feature Story News in New Delhi, I'm Ishan Garg. US President Donald Trump has hosted a White House lunch with nearly 20 of the world's most powerful tech chief executives, pressing his case that the US must not slow down artificial intelligence development for fear of falling behind China. The president earlier unveiled a new AI-powered government website called America.gov, describing it as a preview of what he calls super intelligence. Kate Fisher reports from Washington.
1: He described it as a preview of what he describes as super intelligence and kind of portrayed AI as something that will usher in this new technological and economic era for the US. And a key message was that he is rejecting calls to slow down or heavily regulate AI, arguing the US needs to keep its lead over China and saying that the approach to this shouldn't be one of fear. He has repeatedly dismissed warnings about AI becoming dangerous as a hoax, and he's argued that putting major restrictions on the development could allow China to overtake the US, and he echoed that again today.
0: The number of confirmed Ebola cases in the Democratic Republic of Congo has surpassed 8,000 for the first time, with nearly 4,000 deaths recorded, almost half of them outside health facilities. The current outbreak is caused by the Bundibugyo strain of the virus, which is rarer than the Zaire strain responsible for most previous outbreaks in the country and for which no approved vaccine exists. From Kinshasa, Chris Ochimringa reports.
2: This is the 17th Ebola outbreak in the DRC, and most of the outbreaks have been caused by a different strain known as Zaire. And that strain has already had a vaccine that was developed about in 2018. The government used it and successfully managed to contain the outbreak. But this particular one, the Bundibugyo strain, has no approved vaccine yet, and there's no specific medicine. So they have been relying on supportive care, giving people lots of fluids, putting them on oxygen and medicine to treat some of the symptoms like fever, headache.
0: The head of France's CGT union has given the government 48 hours to reverse planned spending cuts in its draft budget or face further strike action. All eight major public sector unions called a national strike on Tuesday with more than 150 demonstrations across roughly 90 departments, while students blockaded more than 330 high schools nationwide. Ross Cullen reports from Paris.
3: Nationwide demonstrations by the different unions up and down the country. We are seeing a particular show of support this Tuesday in the education sector. Students blockading their high schools in support of their own teachers, healthcare workers, many civil servants are on strike today, and also particularly the emergency services. You'll be able to hear their sirens behind me. Support for better pay and working conditions for firefighters.
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0: Oh, there's an electrician. Just what I want. What's their number? 01227 39.
1: Oh!
0: Missed it.
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2: From Feature Story News in New Delhi, I'm Ishan Garg. US President Donald Trump has hosted a White House lunch with nearly 20 of the world's most powerful tech chief executives, pressing his case that the US must not slow down artificial intelligence development for fear of falling behind China. The president earlier unveiled a new AI-powered government website called America.gov, describing it as a preview of what he calls super intelligence. Kate Fisher reports from Washington.
3: He described it as a preview of what he describes as super intelligence and kind of portrayed AI as something that will usher in this new technological and economic era for the US. And a key message was that he is rejecting calls to slow down or heavily regulate AI, arguing the US needs to keep its lead over China and saying that the approach to this shouldn't be one of fear. He has repeatedly dismissed warnings about AI becoming dangerous as a hoax, and he's argued that putting major restrictions on the development could allow China to overtake the US, and he echoed that again today.
2: The number of confirmed Ebola cases in the Democratic Republic of Congo has surpassed 8,000 for the first time, with nearly 4,000 deaths recorded, almost half of them outside health facilities. The current outbreak is caused by the Bundi Bugio strain of the virus, which is rarer than the Zaire strain responsible for most previous outbreaks in the country and for which no approved vaccine exists. From Kinshasa, Chris Ochimringa reports.
4: This is the 17th Ebola outbreak in the DRC, and most of the outbreaks have been caused by a different strain known as Zaire. And that strain has already had a vaccine that was developed about in 2018. The government used it and successfully managed to contain the outbreak. But this particular one, the Bundi Bugio strain, has no approved vaccine yet, and there's no specific medicine. So they have been relying on supportive care, giving people lots of fluids, putting them on oxygen and medicine to treat some of the symptoms like fever, headache.
2: The head of France's CGT union has given the government 48 hours to reverse planned spending cuts in its draft budget or face further strike action. All eight major public sector unions called a national strike on Tuesday with more than 150 demonstrations across roughly 90 departments, while students blockaded more than 330 high schools nationwide. Ross Cullen reports from Paris.
5: Nationwide demonstrations by the different unions up and down the country. We are seeing a particular show of support this Tuesday in the education sector. Students blockading their high schools in support of their own teachers, healthcare workers, many civil servants are on strike today, and also particularly the emergency services. You'll be able to hear their sirens behind me. Support for better pay and working conditions for firefighters.
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0: there's an electrician. Just what I want. What's the number? 01227 39. Ah! Missed it.
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0: I don't believe it. Don't touch me. Hey, Ray. Hey, Sugar. Tell them who we are.
1: Well, we're big rock singers. We got golden fingers. And we're loved everywhere we go.
0: That sounds like us.
1: We sing about beauty and we sing about truth. At $10,000 a show.
0: Right.
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0: From Feature Story News in New Delhi, I'm Ishan Garg. US President Donald Trump has hosted a White House lunch with nearly 20 of the world's most powerful tech chief executives, pressing his case that the US must not slow down artificial intelligence development for fear of falling behind China. The president earlier unveiled a new AI-powered government website called America.gov, describing it as a preview of what he calls super intelligence. Kate Fisher reports from Washington.
1: He described it as a preview of what he describes as super intelligence and kind of portrayed AI as something that will usher in this new technological and economic era for the US. And a key message was that he is rejecting calls to slow down or heavily regulate AI, arguing the US needs to keep its lead over China and saying that the approach to this shouldn't be one of fear. He has repeatedly dismissed warnings about AI becoming dangerous as a hoax, and he's argued that putting major restrictions on the development could allow China to overtake the US, and he echoed that again today.
0: The number of confirmed Ebola cases in the Democratic Republic of Congo has surpassed 8,000 for the first time, with nearly 4,000 deaths recorded, almost half of them outside health facilities. The current outbreak is caused by the Bundibugyo strain of the virus, which is rarer than the Zaire strain responsible for most previous outbreaks in the country and for which no approved vaccine exists. From Kinshasa, Chris Ochimringa reports.
2: This is the 17th Ebola outbreak in the DRC, and most of the outbreaks have been caused by a different strain known as Zaire. And that strain has already had a vaccine that was developed about in 2018. The government used it and successfully managed to contain the outbreak. But this particular one, the Bundibugyo strain, has no approved vaccine yet, and there's no specific medicine. So they have been relying on supportive care, giving people lots of fluids, putting them on oxygen and medicine to treat some of the symptoms like fever, headache.
0: The head of France's CGT union has given the government 48 hours to reverse planned spending cuts in its draft budget or face further strike action. All eight major public sector unions called a national strike on Tuesday with more than 150 demonstrations across roughly 90 departments, while students blockaded more than 330 high schools nationwide. Ross Cullen reports from Paris.
3: Nationwide demonstrations by the different unions up and down the country. We are seeing a particular show of support this Tuesday in the education sector. Students blockading their high schools in support of their own teachers, healthcare workers. Many civil servants are on strike today, and also particularly the emergency services. You'll be able to hear their sirens behind me. Support for better pay and working conditions for firefighters.
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4: I'm not sure he should be standing there, should he? Cheers, guys. Thanks very much, Simon.

I mean, I'm all for a bit of live news reporting, but sometimes you have to think safety first, don't you? Good morning, Wednesday morning. Last day of September.

lot of rain around in the forecast today. We had heavy rain overnight, and we've got more this afternoon. Great. Fab. Cheers, September.

mornings to Eddie and Tony Ting. Paz is awake, as is Steve in Essex. Carol, good morning to you. Anita, Jim Bob's awake. Are you?

0: 41. Yes, 41 years ago that won Eurovision for Norway.
1: Just for starters.
0: I still love it.
1: Just for starters.
0: Well, sometimes for artists, what are they?
1: Just for starters.
0: Don't look at me.
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0: What are they?

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0: Aretha's sister. Yes, Irma Franklin, her version of I Get the Sweetest Feeling. Quick question for football fans.
1: Just for starters.
0: What is this blimmin' tournament that England are doing now? We've just had the World Cup. Saturday night, ITV, devoted to football. Last night, no Corrie, no Emmerdale because of football. Why have we got another tournament so quick? Hashtag fuming, I was.
1: Just for starters.
0: Sorry about that. Eddie and Jim Bob already?
2: Congratulations, you got 8 points.
0: Well done to you. Anita's on 4 points. Chris is on 4 points. Tony Ting is on 6. Stephen in Castle Bytham, good morning, 4 points. Stephen Essex is on 7. Moron on Blimmin' Saturday as well.
1: Just for starters.
0: Enough.

0: too soon, isn't it? It's too soon. Just had the World Cup. Now we've got another one, and we've got the league season. And
1: just for starters.
0: Enough already. Points.
2: Congratulations, you've got 8 points.
0: Make prizes and prizes for Steve in Essex and Tony in the Netherlands. Good morning.
2: Congratulations, you've got 8 points.
0: Got your prizes. Linda in LGC, good morning, 6 points. Mad Max, good morning to you. Some clueses? Number one from 75, a wig-wearing rocket man singing about a female from Canvey, Sheppy, Barry, or it could just be white.
1: Just for starters.
0: Number two, 1980.
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0: A star man from South London. Three words you hear at a burial.
1: Just for starters.
0: Cheerful topic.
3: Susie's birthday boy, double spin.
0: Johnny Mathis is 81 today. He had a certain smile. He sang about my love for you, but that was just his style.

0: birthday, Johnny Mathis.
1: Just for starters.
0: Ronnie Dulwich and Tony Ting as well.
2: Congratulations, you've got 8 points.
0: Well done to you. Carol is on 2 points. Mike Smith's on 4. Linda and LGC's on 6. Stephen in Castle Bytham's on 4. Chris is on 4. Anita on 4. Number 3 from 83. An 80s group so good, they named themselves twice. The title, Boa Constrictors and Pythons, are united in this group.
1: Just for starters.
0: There

Wood. Yes, Chuck Wood. It's an occupation. It's an artist. According to Ronin Dulwich, and he's right, you know. Radio One started 59 years ago today. That makes you feel old, doesn't it?

0: Wait for it. That's the one.
1: Just for starters.
0: Any excuse. Carol moves up to 3 points. Anita moves up to six. Number four is from 68. It's a king-size song.
1: Just for starters.
0: From one of the man's films, one of his last films. The title, Restrict Your Talking. That's the request he's making.
1: Just for starters.
0: Where are we going? I've got this over here. I've got this on this side of the screen. No wonder I can't see it. Another birthday boy. Would have been 79 today, Mark Bolan. What might have been?

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1: I'm Nick Harper in Washington.
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4: It's another hidden gem from Steve in Essex.

0: I left the Manchester City board this morning. The contours, it's so hard being a loser. 67, says Eddie, and I'm not about to disagree with him.
1: Congratulations, you've got 8 points.
0: Mike Smith and Stephen Essex as well. Footy matches replace international friendlies that used to be played, give the teams a sense of competition in the UEFA Nations Cup. My argument is to have a friendly, okay, once a month, keep your foot in and stuff, you know, keep an eye on things, check who's in form. But four or five of them in a week, it's ridiculous. But they're sort of friendlies, apparently. Anita and Linda in LGC.
1: Congratulations, you've got 8 points.
0: Well done to you. 5 minutes is all I'm going to give you. Chris is on four. Stephen Castlebytham's on four. Mad Max. Okay. Mike Smith is on seven. Carol is on five. Last chance. Number one, 75, a wig-wearing rocket man singing about a female from Canvey, Sheppey, Barry or White. What are they all? Number two, from 80, a star man from London. Words you hear at a burial.
2: Just for starters.
0: Number three, 83, an 80s group so good they named themselves twice. Boa constrictors and pythons are united in this group. What animal are they? And number 468, a king-size song about restricting your talking.
2: Just for starters.
0: Which I need to do. The original...

0: You were singing along, weren't you? I'd like to teach the word. It's Susan Shirley. It's called True Love and Apple Pie from 71. Time is up. We've got Carol's Bacon Butty Break on the way.
1: Congratulations, you've got 8 points.
0: But first we say well done to Eddie and Jim Bob, Steve in Essex and Tony in the Netherlands. Ron in Dulwich. By the way, the end of your message cut off, Ron. I don't know if there was anything after 50 seconds, but it cut off at 50. Tony Ting and Anita, Linda in LGC and Mike Smith.
1: Congratulations, you've got 8 points.
0: Sorted them all out. Well done to you. Chris finished on 6. Stephen in Castle by them on 4. Carol finished on 5. Mad Max 0. The piece of music you're looking for, by the way, Mad Max, is called Beef Eaters. Okay? Beef Eaters, as in Tara London. Elton John, Island Girl. David Bowie, Ashes to Ashes. Duran Duran, Union of the Snake. Elvis, A Little Less Conversation.
2: Just for starters.
0: Can I play? Yes, I can. From 75. Elton, still performing by the sound of it.

0: He did say at Glastonbury a couple of years ago that was it for him, no more live performances, and then he rocks up at the weekend doing an hour-long set at Battersea Power Station.
1: Three in a row on Susie's Breakfast Bacon Butty Break.
0: What they say, more farewells than Frank Sinatra. Good morning. If you just joined us, 4 minutes past nine, the midget keeping you company. This last day of September, it is the 30th, a Wednesday morning. Stevie here live and unleashed when he wakes up, eventually. Three in a row, the choice of Carol. Three in a row from the Big O.

0: Choice of Carol this morning. I'm Hurting, Uptown, and Leah, three of her favourites from Roy Orbison. To suggest your favourite artist or a theme,
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0: Do please get in touch. 12 down this Wednesday morning.
1: Eddie's Poetic Poser.
0: She says, scrolling down the screen, Eddie's Poetic Poser. Today, by the looks of it, he's looking for the title of a song. This song, a female artist from 1961. All I want to know is, what song is he writing about in his poem, which goes as follows. I'm going backwards. Now there's a twist. I've thought about the fun I've missed. On my own, I just can't resist. The things that I liked, I've made a list. What song is he writing about? Remember, female artist, 1961. I'm going backwards. Now there's a twist. I've thought about the fun I've missed. On my own, I just can't resist. The things that I liked, I've made a list. 5 minutes to get your answers in. If you get it right, you can have a gold star. One step at a time.

0: Bruce Robin. He seems to be enjoying himself. He's mad about you. Absolutely mad about you.
1: Eddie's Poetic Poser.
0: Eddie's Poetic Poser went as follows. I'm going backwards. Now, there's a twist. I've thought about the fun I've missed. On my own, I just can't resist. The things I liked, I've made a list. Not many gold stars, I'll tell you. But Anita and Chris in Liverpool and Jim Bob as well sorted it out. It was...

0: few people kicking themselves there. Yes, it was. Walking Back to Happiness. Helen Shapiro. Serge, good morning. Yes, it's on its way.
1: Susie's instrumental in the middle.
0: A bit like Christmas, it'll be here eventually. Artist and song title is what we need. First in with the correct artist and the correct song title gets the coveted imaginary gold medal, not to mention ownership of the Treasure Jello jersey through till this time tomorrow morning. The excitement is mounting.
1: Susie's instrumental in the middle.
0: In three, in two, in one, let's go.
1: Susie's instrumental in the middle.
0: I know it.
1: Susie's instrumental in the middle.
0: Do you?
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1: Susie's instrumental in the middle.
0: Lots of clues is on the way. Those answers are at 5 to 10. Linda and LGC, yes, I know what you mean. Alpha Betty Spaghetti. It will be back, not this week, not this Friday, but it will be back in a week or two, I promise. Mad Max, I owe you this from yesterday.

0: not again. Where's the electrician's number?
1: Call 321 321. That's my electrician's number. And he's great.
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0: Bowie wearing his blue jeans, 29 down. Stevie here eventually.
1: Susie's instrumental in the middle.
0: Let's split hairs on a time. Well-known song.
1: Susie's instrumental in the middle.
0: There are a few versions of this. Roger and Tony, Linda and LGC and Carol all know the song, but not the... No. Not the original, this.
1: Susie's instrumental in the middle.
0: Although out of all the versions, I think this one probably did best in the charts. However... medals have been awarded. Where are they going? The gold medals. Stevie in Essex. It's on its way. Eddie gets the silver. Anita gets the bronze. Ron in Dulwich, plastic medal for you.
1: Susie's instrumental in the middle.
0: Well done. Charles, good morning. You know what it is. Serge and Boy, of course you know what it is. You like a boogie. Graham in South Wales, good morning. He knows, so does Jim Bob. John and Marilyn, good morning, guys. You know. Chris in Liverpool knows as well. A British disco, R&B and soul group. One word, their name. A sudden and violent discharge, really? Thank goodness, it says normally associated with volcanoes. Thank God for that.
1: Susie's instrumental in the middle.
0: I'd get me nurse's uniform on for a minute. Request time. Serge. For you.

0: It was the B-side to Words, the Allisons. It is 61, 41 down.
1: Susie's instrumental in the middle.
0: Dagenham Kev, good morning. Oh, thank you. Thank you. Dennis in Haverhill, good morning. He knows what it is. So does Mike Smith.
1: Susie's instrumental in the middle.
0: British disco, R&B and soul group. Their name, a sudden and violent discharge normally associated with volcanoes. When they boil over, number 5 in 78.
1: Susie's instrumental in the middle.
0: Original by Ann Peebles in 1973, the title. By the sound of it, they hate the wet weather with a passion.
1: Susie's instrumental in the middle.
0: Won't like today much then. Ron, yes. It's on its way.

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Now, back in the old days when we used to live in the motorhome, I could see if Stevie was awake. Now I can't. He's the other end of the hall. I'm trusting to luck. He's here in 10.

0: Jeff. Yes, Jeff Darner is the name you're looking for. A boy can dream.
1: Susie's instrumental in the middle.
0: Go buy his album today.
1: Susie's instrumental in the middle.
0: Well done. Steve in Essex, proud owner of today's gold medal to Eddie and Anita, Ron in Dulwich and Charles, Serge and Boy, Graham in South Wales and Jim Bob, John and Marilyn in Toton, Chris in Liverpool, Dennis in Haverhill, to Mike Smith, Carol with a little bit of electronic help. I can't say the G word because everybody's machines will go off. Roger and Tony knew the song, so did Linda in LGC. Originally was done by a lady called Anne Peebles.
1: Susie's instrumental in the middle.
0: But the biggest chart success came from a group called Eruption in 78.

0: From Feature Story News in New Delhi, I'm Ishan Garg. US President Donald Trump has hosted a White House lunch with nearly 20 of the world's most powerful tech chief executives, pressing his case that the US must not slow down artificial intelligence development for fear of falling behind China. The president earlier unveiled a new AI-powered government website called America.gov, describing it as a preview of what he calls super intelligence. Kate Fisher reports from Washington.
1: He described it as a preview of what he describes as super intelligence and kind of portrayed AI as something that will usher in this new technological and economic era for the US. And a key message was that he is rejecting calls to slow down or heavily regulate AI, arguing the US needs to keep its lead over China and saying that the approach to this shouldn't be one of fear. He has repeatedly dismissed warnings about AI becoming dangerous as a hoax, and he's argued that putting major restrictions on the development could allow China to overtake the US, and he echoed that again today.
0: The number of confirmed Ebola cases in the Democratic Republic of Congo has surpassed 8,000 for the first time, with nearly 4,000 deaths recorded, almost half of them outside health facilities. The current outbreak is caused by the Bundibugyo strain of the virus, which is rarer than the Zaire strain responsible for most previous outbreaks in the country and for which no approved vaccine exists. From Kinshasa, Chris Ochimringa reports.
2: This is the 17th Ebola outbreak in the DRC, and most of the outbreaks have been caused by a different strain known as Zaire. And that strain has already had a vaccine that was developed about in 2018. The government used it and successfully managed to contain the outbreak. But this particular one, the Bundibugyo strain, has no approved vaccine yet, and there's no specific medicine. So they have been relying on supportive care, giving people lots of fluids, putting them on oxygen and medicine to treat some of the symptoms like fever, headache.
0: The head of France's CGT union has given the government 48 hours to reverse planned spending cuts in its draft budget or face further strike action. All eight major public sector unions called a national strike on Tuesday with more than 150 demonstrations across roughly 90 departments, while students blockaded more than 330 high schools nationwide. Ross Cullen reports from Paris.
3: Nationwide demonstrations by the different unions up and down the country. We are seeing a particular show of support this Tuesday in the education sector. Students blockading their high schools in support of their own teachers, healthcare workers. Many civil servants are on strike today, and also particularly the emergency services. You'll be able to hear their sirens behind me. Support for better pay and working conditions for firefighters.
0: From bureaus worldwide, this is FSN.
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I'll be there. I'm here. It's coming up 9 minutes past 10 o'clock. Very good morning to you. Tickety boo. Good-o. Oh, anything you fancy from 89 backwards today. Do I stand out of breath? It's a long walk.

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The Thompson Twins from 84.

0: Points out of 10 for that one. Oh, right, okay. I'll be at one. Very good morning to you. Now to get in touch, you can give us a call, or you can send me an email, or you can just, if you've got a carrier pigeon, it might be quicker.
1: Hi, Steve.
0: Morning.
1: I'd like to continue as many times as I can find the two records. I'd like to do another of my same title, different song.
0: Ah, tickety-boo.
1: And this time, the name of the song is Something. So the first one that I would like, please, is by Georgie Fame. And the second one, of course, is the famous one by The Beatles. And Georgie Fame is a huge favourite of mine. I saw him at the Flamingo all those years ago. And later, I saw him many times at Ronnie Scott's Jazz Club. So anyway, Steve, have a lovely day.
0: Thank you.
1: And I hope that you and Susie are...
0: Tickety-boo.
1: You know what.
0: Tickety-boo.
1: Bye.
0: Tickety-boo.

0: That story where the angel is sent down and he goes to the French and says to them, I've got some commandments. And the French say, well, give me an example. He said, well, thou shalt not commit adultery. He said, I'm not interested, go away. And goes off then to the Germans and says, look, I've got these commandments I'm trying to shift. And the Germans say, what did they say? He said, well, for example, thou shalt not kill. I don't think so. And he goes to the Italians and says, look, would you like some of these commandments? What do they say? He says, well, here's one saying, thou shalt not steal. Ah, go away. Then he goes to the Jews and says, like, I've got these commandments. How much are they? They're free. I'll take 10.
1: Good morning, Uncle Steve. I'm just making a start on my daily stroll.
2: Bless
1: and
2: you.
1: I thought, well, it's in my head, I'll give you a ring.
2: OK, right. Diggity.
1: I might explain the two records. Come What May by Vicky Leandro.
2: Oh, good one.
1: And High Heel Sneakers by Jose Feliciano. I'll repeat that.
2: Okay.
1: Jose Feliciano. Thanks, Steve.
2: No problem.
1: Excellent show as always. I'll get that in now. Tatty bye.
2: Tatty bye. The only thing is, I've got the version of Josie. Is that the same thing?

It's the man, Feliciano. But that says Josie. It says Josie. You know, like as in Josie and the Pussycats?

0: You remember them, don't you? Yep, good.
1: Big L!
2: Roman has a limerick for you.
3: I do.
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3: There was an old man from Nantucket that kept all his cash in a bucket. But his daughter named Nan ran away with a man, and as for the bucket, Nantucket.
2: That's good.
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This song accidentally handed music to teenagers. Rock Around the Clock wasn't meant to change music. It accidentally handed it to teenagers. Rock Around the Clock was recorded on the 12th of April, 1954, at Pythian Temple Studios in New York City. The song was recorded in under 2 hours and treated as a routine session. Lead guitarist Danny Cedrone died just 10 days after the recording. He never knew his guitar solo would become one of the most famous in music history. Cedrone was paid a flat session fee of $21 for the iconic opening riff. The song's driving rhythm came from drummer Earl Palmer, a New Orleans jazz musician. His heavy backbeat was radically aggressive for mainstream music in 1954. The song initially failed commercially. It only exploded after being used in the film Blackboard Jungle, where it underscored teenage violence and rebellion, not dancing. Once it broke, it didn't just chart. It shifted cultural authority from adults to teenagers, marking the first time youth dictated mainstream music demand. Although it became the most famous early rock song, it was not the first rock record. Many historians credit Jackie Brenston's Rocket 88 from 1951.

things you learn on this show. Unbelievable, really. We are Big Air 1, 20 minutes to the top of the hour. It's a good song. I do like that song, really. You can email me, you can call me, and hopefully I can get round to playing your songs. It's Steve, good morning to you. How are you? Dickety-boo, I hope so. He says, could you play a couple of songs? We can play a couple of songs.

If you're sitting down at the moment, are you rocking from side to side? It's just one of those songs, isn't it? Blue Mink, of course, from 1972. And a song called Count Me In. Oi, oi, morning, Steve. Happy tickety-boo, darling. Happy tickety-boo. Hope everybody's tickety-boo this morning, actually. Last night, I must admit, I watched the football. I did watch England play, which was better than the one on Saturday, was it? Yeah. But I have noticed something, actually. Now, why is this done? Anybody that knows about football may be able to answer this question. When the substitute comes on, they stand on the line and the man holds the ball up. Yeah? Okay. Right. Now, as the man who is going to come on is getting ready to come on, even though he could have done all this before, he actually, you know, stood on the line, he has to adjust the bits. Now, that's a nice way of putting it, right? Do you see him? He adjusts the bits and everything like that, yeah? And then as the other bloke comes off the pitch, he shakes his hand or gives him a high five. Now, would you really want to do that? Now, next time you're watching the football, watch that. A little bit of tackling, let's put it that way. A little bit of tackling, right? And then you high five. Imagine doing that in the supermarket. You're standing there waiting to pay, a little bit of sorting out, and high five. Yeah, okay. Bob, good morning. He says, following on, Steve, I was at the Flamingo in 66, I think it was. Oh, those days. When Geordie Fame recorded Night Train live. It was a great night. Could you find it and play it? Can do.

0: Good morning to Steve. It's Stephen in Castle Bytham. First of all, apologies for missing your show yesterday. My younger brother likes to take his dogs walking, and he likes to take them down to Bucks, you know, where we used to live. So I took advantage of a lift and went down to Aylesbury. I'm back home now, but went down, had a few beers.
1: Yesterday, as my wife is mowing the lawn, she had just finished trimming the bushes and doing a lot of other yard work in the heat of the day. And I'm sitting on the front porch in this hot summer day, drinking the ice-cold beer. And our neighbor, Christina, she charges across the street. And she walks right up to me as I'm relaxing, enjoying my frothy beverage. And she says, "Sir, how can you let your wife do all this manual labor, mow the grass, trim the hedges in the heat of the day? A person like you should be hung." And I said, "Listen, Christina, I am. And that's why she does all these things."
0: Hi, Steve. It's Stephen in Castle
2: Bytham. Hello again.
0: I'll try again.
2: Go on, then.
0: I hope it doesn't cut me off this time. Otherwise, I'll use the landline. Apologising for missing your show yesterday, mate. My younger brother likes to take his dogs out walking, and he likes to go down to Bucks, where we used to live. So I took advantage of a lift down there, had a few beers.
2: Yeah, now it's gone off again. Try again. Oh, save. Sorry, I should laugh.

0: James. 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
1: Big L!
2: He said, "You've been in here 20 years now. What do you want to be?" He said, "Well..." He said, "I could be anything." He said, "I've served my time here as a joiner." He said, I could be a joiner." He said, "And I served 5 years as a plumber." He said, "I could be a plumber." He said, "And I went in for nursing." He said, "I could be a nurse." He said, "And then I can." He said, "I could stop here and be what I've always been." He said, "What's that?" He says, "A teapot."

is the wonderful Charlie Blackmore. And a song called Kathleen. Spelled with a K. You'd think it would be a C, wouldn't you? You know where I went to school, don't you?

0: That's what it's called. Kathleen. No, Kath Lane.
1: The best classical.
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0: 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Oh, Steve. Oh, I feel sorry for Stevie Castle, by
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2: From Future Story News in Paris, I'm Ross Cullen. Pressure is growing on the UK Prime Minister to set out how he intends to fund a promised national care service. Andy Burnham says he will adjust the state pension system to pay for it, but economists have warned it won't be enough. State pensions in the UK are currently protected by what's called a triple lock, meaning they increase annually in line with inflation, average wage growth, or 2.5%, whichever is highest. Opposition parties say that scrapping that system will hurt pensioners, but UK Culture Secretary Lisa Nandy has defended the proposals.
3: It could require additional funding, but the first step, and it's a bold step, it is a one that is not without political pain, is Andy's decision to, after the next election, adjust the triple lock, which will, we think, free up around £15 billion a year by the end of the 2030s, which is a significant investment into an area that, frankly, has just been neglected really shamefully by successive governments for generations.
2: Manchester City's chief executive says the Premier League has a conspiracy theory against them. The English football club faces the threat of severe sanctions after an independent commission found they had clearly intended to circumvent Premier League rules over 9 seasons. City were found to have engaged in a scheme worth more than $1 billion to either inflate revenues or reduce costs through a series of sham arrangements in order to avoid breaching financial regulations. The club's chief executive, Ferran Soriano, issued a 3-minute video address to staff at the club, claiming the case against them is based on a single false accusation. He insists they will continue to fight to clear their name.
4: We will focus on the independent appeal process and also all other legal avenues available to us in order to win the case. And we will take all necessary action to protect the club and seek compensation from any party that tries to damage it.
2: The number of confirmed Ebola cases in the Democratic Republic of Congo has surpassed 8,000 for the first time, with nearly 4,000 deaths recorded, almost half of them outside health facilities. From Kinshasa, FSN's Chris Ochemringa reports.
5: This is a rare strain of Ebola, which has made it very difficult for them to contain this outbreak. It has spread very fast. This is the 17th Ebola outbreak in the DRC, and most of the outbreaks have been caused by a different strain known as Zaire. And that strain has already had a vaccine that was developed about in 2018. The government used it and successfully managed to contain the outbreak. But this particular one, the Bundibugyo strain, has no approved vaccine yet, and there's no specific medicine. So they have been relying on supportive care, giving people lots of fluids, putting them on oxygen and medicine to treat some of the symptoms like fever, headache.
2: That's the latest Feature Story news. This is Ross Cullen reporting from Paris.
6: 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I'd rather not.
7: And I tried being nice to the guy. It doesn't help. He's like a knucklehead. No, he's a knucklehead. Stupid guy.

0: I'm trying to learn to be a more sensitive lover. I got a DVD, How to Improve Your Foreplay Technique. It was really good. I had to fast forward through the boring bit at the beginning.
1: Stomach upset. Indigestion trouble. That's bad. Now here's something good.
2: Steve James.

0: the day before you came.
1: Now I'm going to say it again. I've said it before and I'll say it again. Definitely better than the ABBA version. I did hear the ABBA version again a few weeks ago and I thought, no, it's not as good as Blancmange's version. It's not as good as Blancmange's version. Now, guess who? Guess who's on the phone?
2: Hi, Steve. It's Stephen in Castle Bytham. First time lucky. My phone still seems to be cutting me off, although I did try Susie's tactics. But I thought it was okay the day before yesterday, but it seems to have gone back to its so I'm using the landline anyway for the time being. So apologise, I'll give the message again. Sorry for missing your show yesterday, mate. My younger brother likes to take his dogs walking, and he likes to go down to Bucks, so I took advantage of a lift down to Aylesbury. I'm back home now, but had a few beers and one of Waitrose bread sausage rolls, which are excellent. I also bought a couple for the two dogs as well. And Frieda thrashed Rocco. She ate hers within 1.5 minutes. Rocco took nearly 4 minutes to eat his. Anyway, if I could have request a couple of records, please, Steve.
1: Yes.
2: Wow by Cupid's Inspiration and Lady Love Bug by Coda Rogers, please, mate. And say hi to Stephen Essex as well. Cheers, mate. Bye for now. Bye.
1: It worked. The only problem is I can't find Cupid's Inspiration in a song called Wow. Is it WOW? Let me know. Does he exist? I'm just curious, really. 12 minutes past 11 o'clock. Can play this one, though.

It's This Be Love, I'd be having it one more time. Oh, bless old Steve. Really, I know. Well done for trying. Well done for keep going. Can I just say that? Well done for keep going, darling. Coming up to 14 and a half minutes past 11 o'clock. It's on my clock anyway, I don't know about you. Graham, who was Alec's partner. Oh, yes, Alec. We all remember Alec. He says, welcome back, Steve. Where are you living now? Still in Exmouth, actually. Still in Exmouth. It's so sad that we lost Alec a few weeks ago. Yes, darling, I know. And every time I play this song, we will all think of Alec.

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6: Good morning. Steve Adora has arrived.
0: Bless
6: you. Hope you're tickety boo this morning.
0: Tickety.
6: I've just got a lovely cup of coffee with me. And I'd like to hear another two songs by Johnny Mathis, please. Susie played two this morning, as you know. Well, you might know if you were awake.
0: No comment.
6: But please can you play Chances Are and Wonderful, Wonderful. Thank you, Steve. Bye for now.

0: It's wonderful, my love. Oh, Dora's in a slush mood today. 27 past 11 o'clock it is. How's your day going, Tickety?
1: Last week I was on stage. They hit me with the spotlight and I started to walk towards it. I got a brochure in the mail for a prepaid cremation. No, it's a great deal. If you die in a fire, you get half your money back.
0: Sorry, tickled me that you did. Bob, hello. He goes, there's a song in 1949 by Fats Domino. I can't even say it. Domino. Domino's? That's a pizza, isn't it? He says, can you play The Fat Man by Fats Domino? Yes, darling.

0: old phrases we still use today, and where they originated from. Number one, in the past, beds didn't use springs. Mattresses were supported by ropes stretched across a wooden frame. Before going to sleep, the ropes had to be pulled tight, otherwise the mattress would sag, and the sleeper could sink through. That's where the phrase sleep tight comes from. Number two, before paperwork and breeding records existed, the most reliable way to judge a horse's age and health was by examining its teeth. Buyers would literally open the animal's mouth to check. Information that came straight from the horse's mouth was considered the most trustworthy. Number three, serving a guest a hot meal once signaled hospitality and respect. If a host wanted someone to leave or never return, they would instead offer cold meat. This subtle rejection is where the phrase give the cold shoulder originated. Number four, hunting dogs often chased animals like raccoons into trees. Sometimes the animal escaped by jumping to another tree, but the dogs kept barking at the first one, wasting time and effort in the wrong place. That's the origin of barking up the wrong tree. Number five, in some ancient trials, people accused of crimes were thrown into water to prove innocence or guilt. Survival meant innocence, while drowning meant guilt. The outcome was entirely out of their control, which is why we still say sink or swim today.
1: It's as simple as that, really. The things you learn on this show, absolutely unbelievable. Serge and the boy say, are you doing the Elvis hour tonight? Yes, I am. I know. If you're an Elvis fan, join me tonight here on this Wilder station at 9 p.m. We're doing hours worth of the King of Rock and Roll. We'll all sit around the wireless and play some tunes. He also says, can you please play The Sweet and Blockbuster?

0: I remember going up to Guy Norris's in a place called Gansfield in I'm actually buying that Blockbuster from the suite. Okay. Now, Stephen Essex says, I reckon he said, and talking about Stephen in Castle by them, he says, I reckon he said My World by Cupid's Inspiration. And you didn't hear him properly. Actually, I've still got it. Can I just say that? I have still got the play out. Go.
1: Please, Steve. Wow by Cupid's Inspiration and...
0: What was it?
1: Please, Steve. Wow by Cupid's Inspiration and...
0: Now, you see, I know I'm in my 60s, but I did hear it properly.
1: Please, Steve. Wow by Cupid's Inspiration.
0: And Steve reckons what he wanted was My World by Cupid's Inspiration. And I can't even say it. What is it? Cupid's Inspiration. Ooh, takes all your teeth and your tongue, doesn't it? There's a story like that, but I'll leave it.

0: I wonder if that was a song. We'll never know, or shall we know? Oh, my God, this station is just nostalgic.
1: So we're talking about nostalgic sounds. There was a survey done about all of the nostalgic sounds of the 80s, 90s and noughties. And it was the Nokia ringtone, which I've just played. I'll do it again. That is the sound that topped the list of nostalgic sounds. This is a cassette. You popped it into the tape recorder, remember? And then rewound it. Press the rewind button. Oh, God, we did it so often. Do you remember this, the old dial-up internet? Like, you'd be there for 5 minutes. Longer. The music before the start of Gay Byrne's radio show.
0: If everybody just liked to tune up a little bit, we'd be ready to go and then play a song. This song, I don't know if you've heard it before, it's by Polly Brune, and it's called... Why has my accent changed?

0: with a decent face. Decent face.
1: If I had a face like that, I wouldn't go out the house.
2: Thank you very much. I'd like to introduce Led Zeppelin to you. On bass guitar, John Paul Jones. John Paul Jones. On drums, John Bonham. Lead guitar, Jimmy Page.

0: There's a new version of the Immigrant Song now. You know that, don't you? It goes, row, row, row your boat across the sea. Oh, my gosh. Can I? Dagenham Kev. He says, firstly, thank you for all your persistence with Steve in Castle by them. But he's been cheated out of a second song. So could you play Up in a Puff of Smoke for him? Me, sincerely, Dagenham Kev. Yes, we played that. We played that, actually.
1: Steve in Castle

0: Dog.
1: Bird. 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
4: 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Some wear and tear, a little bit of tarnishing there. 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

0: from school, dashing home from school one day. 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Walked upstairs. And he could hear a noise in his mum's bedroom. He thought, what's that? So he looked through the keyhole and there's his going up and down. He thought, okay. That's not my dad's. So the kid stood there. Got his little toy soldiers out on the landing. Doors open, the bloke's come out. He went, oh, hello, son. Hello. I saw you in here with my mum. My dad wouldn't like that. He said, all right, he said, I said, no, I don't want to give charity, mate. I'll sell you something. He says, what do you mean? He said, I'll sell you my toy soldiers. He said, how much? He said, 20 quid. He said, 20 quid? What? He said, I told him, it's 20 quid. Give us the toy soldiers. The kid thought, that's handy. Come home the following night. A bit early.
1: Yeah, it's him.
0: Got his toy tank, put it outside. Bloke's home door, see the shop's open. How much that? He said, 20 quid. He said, oh, following day being Saturday, his mother's going through his bedroom, found his 40 quid. She said, where'd you get that from? So he told her all about it. She said, now you get down to church and confess, you naughty little boy. So he went down to church in the confessional box. He said, I've come to confess. He said, thank Christ for that. I thought you'd come for another 20 quid.

Now,

Your TV is experiencing difficulties. Please do not panic. Resist the temptation to read or talk to loved ones. Do not attempt sexual relations, as years of TV radiation have left your genitals withered and useless.

0: Firms in the UK are currently protected by what's called a triple lock, meaning they increase annually in line with inflation, average wage growth, or 2.5%, whichever is highest. Opposition parties say that scrapping that system will hurt pensioners, but UK Culture Secretary Lisa Nandy has defended the proposals.
1: It could require additional funding, but the first step, and it's a bold step, it is a one that is not without political pain, is Andy's decision to, after the next election, adjust the triple lock, which will, we think, free up around £15 billion a year by the end of the 2030s, which is a significant investment into an area that, frankly, has just been neglected really shamefully by successive governments for generations.
0: Manchester City's chief executive says the Premier League has a conspiracy theory against them. The English football club faces the threat of severe sanctions after an independent commission found they had clearly intended to circumvent Premier League rules over 9 seasons. City were found to have engaged in a scheme worth more than $1 billion to either inflate revenues or reduce costs through a series of sham arrangements in order to avoid breaching financial regulations. The club's chief executive, Ferran Soriano, issued a 3-minute video address to staff at the club, claiming the case against them is based on a single false accusation. He insists they will continue to fight to clear their name.
2: We will focus on the independent appeal process and also all other legal avenues available to us in order to win the case. And we will take all necessary action to protect the club and seek compensation from any party that tries to damage it.
0: The number of confirmed Ebola cases in the Democratic Republic of Congo has surpassed 8,000 for the first time, with nearly 4,000 deaths recorded, almost half of them outside health facilities. From Kinshasa, FSN's Chris Ochemringa reports.
3: This is a rare strain of Ebola, which has made it very difficult for them to contain this outbreak. It has spread very fast. This is the 17th Ebola outbreak in the DRC, and most of the outbreaks have been caused by a different strain known as Zaire. And that strain has already had a vaccine that was developed about in 2018. The government used it and successfully managed to contain the outbreak. But this particular one, the Bundibugyo strain, has no approved vaccine yet, and there's no specific medicine. So they have been relying on supportive care, giving people lots of fluids, putting them on oxygen and medicine to treat some of the symptoms like fever, headache.
0: That's the latest Feature Story News. This is Ross Cullen reporting from Paris.

Hi everybody, it's Danny Van Dam. Join me for the Lunchtime Shuffle from Monday to Friday between 12 and 2. That's between 1 and 3 Central European Time on Big L International. A couple of hours of great music, and also we play our 3-in-1 competition. That's every weekday on wonderful Big L. Don't miss it.

0: afternoon. Thanks, Steve. It's back tomorrow. Time for the Lunchtime Shuffle Show on Miguel International, live and live from our studios in Antwerp, streaming Bell Central, Hub in French and Sea. The Hurt and From the Underworld, 1967. Cloudy day over here, but still very warm, 26 centigrade. 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And two in a row will be later on in the show by Bruce Springsteen or two by Rod Stewart, your choice for today.
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Green is Clean Water with Ivel and Susie Q. Good afternoon to John and Tom and Linda and Nico in Antwerp. Also good afternoon to Serge Kegels in Zelzate in Belgium. Yes, we're gonna do that one for you, Serge. Enjoy your dinner. Also good afternoon to Howard in Laughton. It's pouring with rain at the moment. Good afternoon, Patricia Lukic in Munich. Nita in Epsom. And Katerina in Menen. A lyrical line competition for today goes like this. He can make you laugh. He can make you cry. What's the song who sings it? You think you know the answer? Email to studio@bigonradio.co.uk or call me on 0125-588-113. He can make you laugh. He can make you cry. What's the song and who sings it? These are the Montanas and Roundabouts.

come on down at in Roundabout. Good afternoon to Roger and Tony in Galicia. Hope you are doing fine. And also good afternoon to Charmaine in Johannesburg in South Africa. Two songs for you on the way as well. But first, for Serge, the Rolling Stones, Painted Black.

Jones and Painted Black. Good afternoon, Tony Ting, and hello, Middlesex. All the way, the fifth dimension. Aquarius and Let the Sunshine In.

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0: Edwin Hawkins singers, Oh Happy Day. Some of my answers to the competition, we are playing Lyric Line competition. He Can Make You Love, He Can Make You Cry, 70s song, American band. Not Roy Orbison, not Ricky Nelson. 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Or you can call on 0125-588-113. And two in a row will be later on in the show by Rod Stewart or two by Bruce Springsteen, your choice.
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Always playing the very best music from the 50s, 60s, 70s and 80s. Not only the big hits, also other ones and also album tracks. It's all here for you. 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

Beautiful song by Buffalo Springfield, Expecting to Fly. Brings the time to 20 minutes to 1 on Big Al International. That's 20 to 2 in Central Europe. And here's the Chiffons. And One Fine Day. Good afternoon, how are you doing?

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Earth and Fire, and only time will tell. Hello, Julie in Colchester. Also raining at your site, but I got you a nice song. Love, Alone Again, or... Oh.

Lost and Alone Again, or next, the new one by Carly Simon. Yes, he made a new album. It's called Comes in Waves, and this one is called How.

She's in her 80s, but she's still going strong. Carly Simon and Howl. Taking us to the top of the hour, Johnny Mathis and Misty.

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You're listening to the Lunchtime Shuffle Show. 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We're opening our competition, Lyric Line Competition. We are looking for a 70 song by an American band. He can make you laugh, he can make you cry. What's the song who sings it? That's what I want to know from you this afternoon. Also, two in a row, a bit later on by Rod Stewart, or two by Bruce Springsteen, your choice. All the way, Val McKenna. And now that you have made up your mind. I wonder if you did.

The Marmalades and Falling Apart at the Seams. Before that, Val McKenna. And now that you have made up your mind. Well, she has to take part of the competition, David Klein competition. He can make you love, he can make you cry. What's a song who sings in 70s song American band? 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Kayak next and the Phantom of the Night.

sky, again, a phantom of the night. We are closing down the competition, the Lyric Land competition. He can make you laugh, he can make you cry. We were looking for Brett and the Guitar Man. Correct answers: John, Tom, Linda, and Nico in Antwerp, Sylvia in Amsterdam, and Leo in Ostend, and Katharina in Maine, and Tony Ting in Harrow in Middlesex, Anita in Epsom, and Julie in Colchester. Let's listen to the song.

0: 1972, Bert and the Guitar Man. 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

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We did play you Redbone and the Witch Queen of New Orleans, Emerson, Lake and Palmer and Lucky Man, and just now the Pop Tops and Mammy Blue. On the way, Eagles from the Hotel California album, A Waste of Time.

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12: Hé hey joh, je moet eens wat liever voor je brommer zijn. 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

from the Hotel California album Eagles and Waste of Time. Some wrong answers already to the competition. Quite a few. The year is not 1970 we are looking for. Redbone, the Witch Queen of New Orleans, Emerson, Lake and Palmer, Lucky Man and the Pop Tops and Mammy Blue was the year. Studio mbgalradio.co.uk, call 0125-588-113, and time for the Beatles from the album Please Please Me from 1963. P.S. I Love You.

Beatles and P.S. I Love You. Two in a row, won by Rod Stewart against Bruce Springsteen, Leo and Austin, Sylvia in Amsterdam and Eddie and Astrid de Berg voters for Bruce, while John and Linda in Antwerp, Nico in Antwerp, Henk in Rotterdam, good afternoon to you, Howard in Loughton, Anita in Epsom, and Julie in Colchester, they wanted two by Rod Stewart.

Two-Barrel Stewart, Young Turks and Mandolin Wind. The time is 8 minutes to 2, MBL International, that's 8 to 3 in Central Europe, and we've got still some wrong answers to the competition we are playing. The year is not 1970 we are looking for. Redbone, the Witch Queen of

New Orleans Emerson, Lake and Palmer, Lucky Man en de Pop Tops en Mammy Blue. What's the Year, Studio at Miguel Radio, .co.uk or call me on 0125588113. Let's do a French song, Merry and Faithful in France, and the French version from Summer Nights, Nuit d'été.

free and keep in touch. Nearly the end of the show. This day in history. Nearly forget about that. 1960, the Flintstones made their debut on prime time on TV in the United States. 1967, BBC Radio 1 is launched. The BBC's other national radio stations also adopt a number of famous names. X-Radio London and Caroline DJ Tony Blackburn presents the first show. And also Dave Lee Travis and Ed Stewart were on Radio 1. 1968, the Supremes release Love Child. And the number one for David Cassidy in 1972, How Can I Be Sure? Time to go. The competition we were looking for was 1971. Correct answers, John and Tom and Linda, Nico in Antwerp, Leo in Ostend, Henk in Rotterdam and Sylvia in Amsterdam, Katerina in Maine and Anita in Epsom, Alan Patcham, good afternoon to you in North London. You've got it right as well. Howard in Loughton with the correct answer, Nick Smith and Martin Rutte in Holland as well. Hope you did enjoy the music the past 2 hours here on the Big Owl. There's another Lunchtime Shuffle show tomorrow afternoon between 12 and 2. That's between 1 and 3 Central European time. Enjoy the rest of your day. Keep it Big Owl. Love and peace to all of you. I'll see you tomorrow. It's David Cassidy. How can I be sure?

0: From Feature Story News in Paris, I'm Ross Cullen. Pressure is growing on the UK Prime Minister to set out how he intends to fund a promised national care service. Andy Burnham says he will adjust the state pension system to pay for it, but economists have warned it won't be enough. State pensions in the UK are currently protected by what's called a triple lock, meaning they increase annually in line with inflation, average wage growth, or 2.5%, whichever is highest. Opposition parties say that scrapping that system will hurt pensioners, but UK Culture Secretary Lisa Nandy has defended the proposals.
1: It could require additional funding, but the first step, and it's a bold step, it is a one that is not without political pain, is Andy's decision to, after the next election, adjust the triple lock, which will, we think, free up around £15 billion a year by the end of the 2030s, which is a significant investment into an area that, frankly, has just been neglected really shamefully by successive governments for generations.
0: Manchester City's chief executive says the Premier League has a conspiracy theory against them. The English football club faces the threat of severe sanctions after an independent commission found they had clearly intended to circumvent Premier League rules over 9 seasons. City were found to have engaged in a scheme worth more than $1 billion to either inflate revenues or reduce costs through a series of sham arrangements in order to avoid breaching financial regulations. The club's chief executive, Ferran Soriano, issued a 3-minute video address to staff at the club, claiming the case against them is based on a single false accusation. He insists they will continue to fight to clear their name.
2: We will focus on the independent appeal process and also all other legal avenues available to us in order to win the case. And we will take all necessary action to protect the club and seek compensation from any party that tries to damage it.
0: The number of confirmed Ebola cases in the Democratic Republic of Congo has surpassed 8,000 for the first time, with nearly 4,000 deaths recorded, almost half of them outside health facilities. From Kinshasa, FSN's Chris Ochemringa reports.
3: This is a rare strain of Ebola, which has made it very difficult for them to contain this outbreak. It has spread very fast. This is the 17th Ebola outbreak in the DRC, and most of the outbreaks have been caused by a different strain known as Zaire. And that strain has already had a vaccine that was developed about in 2018. The government used it and successfully managed to contain the outbreak. But this particular one, the Bundibugyo strain, has no approved vaccine yet, and there's no specific medicine. So they have been relying on supportive care, giving people lots of fluids, putting them on oxygen and medicine to treat some of the symptoms like fever, headache.
0: That's the latest Feature Story News. This is Ross Cullen reporting from Paris.

0: Good morning. 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
3: This is a story about the wooden tops. There was Mummy Wooden Top and the baby, and Daddy Wooden Top. Then there were Willie and Jenny the twins, and Mrs. Scrubbit, who comes to help Mummy Wooden Top, and Sam, who helps Daddy Wooden Top, and last of all,
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2: 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And our thanks to Danny Van Dam for the last couple of hours. He'll be back same time tomorrow with another lunchtime shuffle.
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2: Starting out this afternoon by going back into our Fab 500.

The Beatles, of course, and Ticket to Ride. And before that, Dusty Springfield opening up proceedings this afternoon with a quite magnificent Going Back. Yeah, I think that qualifies as a parking lot anthem, don't you? So, a very good afternoon to you. It is Cookie live and lively with our Wooden Tots Wednesday, taking you through to Phil Troll at 4 p.m. UK time right here on the Big L. And being a Wednesday, we are on the lookout for those parking lot anthems. 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Or indeed, if there's anything you'd like to hear, or if you'd just like to say hi, maybe a Wednesday instrumental. You know how to get through. 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And leave a message 01255 808113. 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Get through via the website. Get through via our Facebook group this afternoon. And a very good afternoon. Let's see who we've got checking in already to Rick in Toronto. Well, very good morning to Rick. Janos, Ola, Alan Padgham, Sergio and Boy in Zelzat, Mr. Trouble, yes, John in Lance with us. Howard in Loughton. The Welsh Shepherd's through as well. He's just through with a request as well. We can see what he's got to say in just a moment. Voicemail just popped in there already, so it's all go already. Let's take you back to 1973 now with one that we didn't get around to yesterday afternoon for our Topical Tuesday.

Medicine Head, one and one is one. Right, let's see who's in for a request this afternoon. We've got a Wednesday instrumental for Alan Padgham, fantastic track. A definite parking lot anthem as well, in my opinion. So that is coming your way in a few seconds' time. We'll find out what that is very soon. So who else is through? Jenny Woodentop, very good afternoon to you, who's through. And no requests, but as you said, that's... probably about my favourite Dusty Springfield track. Yeah, we've done that one right. Anyway, that's good. And Howard's through with Wednesday instrumental and a parking lot anthem. There's no accounting for taste. Yeah, so we'll get through to those in due course. Carry over from yesterday for hour two for Rick in Toronto. We'll get around to that. Elvis Presley for Sergio in Zelzat. And Guy Mitchell, there's a pawn shop on the corner in Pittsburgh, Pennsylvania for the Welsh Shepherd this afternoon. And he says, going back to something I mentioned yesterday, he said, I think John Peel and others would have thrown you overboard, not Bob's Records. Strangely enough, I never get asked for any Bob records apart from when you're around. So, wonder what that tells you. Don't know. Wednesday instrumental time. This one for Alan Padgham. Fantastic track. Gordon Giltrap. And the one called Heart Song.

Oh, wonderful. Exactly 5 minutes of pure heaven. Gordon Giltrap and Heart Song, our first Wednesday's rental for this afternoon, suggested by Alan Padgham. So great call there. Good stuff indeed. Very good afternoon to John in Chorley. Good to have you with us this afternoon. And also to John in Derbyshire, who's through and says, please could you play It's Material and Driving Away from Home? Not quite, but I can play It's Immaterial and Driving Away from Home. I think that's probably near enough. So, yep, that's on the stack as well for you. No trouble at all. Right, let's give you a first blast of our last bite this afternoon. As always, just for a bit of fun in the afternoon, all we need you to do is identify either the title or the artist to the last bite of the well-known track I'm about to play. Give you a few blasts at this throughout the course of the next hour or so on, and a clue or two as necessary. And we'll play it in its full glory around about 3:30 UK time. So, no clues just yet. Let's just have a first blast of this afternoon's last bite. It sounds a little bit like this.

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So, if you think you know what it is, you know what to do. Drop me an email. Give me a call to cookie@biglradio.co.uk or studio@biglradio.co.uk on the phones and leave your answers 01255 808 113. 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

0: Big L. And straight through with the correct answer already is Chris in Holyhead. Very good afternoon to you. Yeah, well, you should know. You should know, Chris. Right, let me see. Let's do a parking lot anthem for Howard in Loughton in just a few moments' time. Coming your way right after these.
1: Big L.

0: Oh, there's an electrician. Just what I want. What's their number? 01227 39. Oh, missed it.
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0: 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For the first hour, we'll be chatting and having a word about this week's hot topics. In the second hour, that was the year that was. Can you guess which year we're talking about? And, of course, we'll do Who Said That? And in the last hour, we'll just mellow it down a bit and have some random lyrics. So join me, live and interactive on Big L International this Sunday.

just a twig. Talking about Anthem for Howard in Louth, and a lovely tune. It's a bit on the depressing side, isn't it? So, having depressed us all, well, let's see if we can cheer you up. How are we doing on the last bite for starters? Very well, actually. We already mentioned Chris in Holyhead. Howard knows what it is. John in Chorley knows what it is. Alan Padgham, well done. The Welsh Shepherd, Rick in Toronto's got the title. John in Derbyshire knows what it is as well, as does Jenny Woodentop in Epsom. And Julie in Colchester also has the title and says, please, could you play Lindsay DePaul and Sugar Me? I certainly can. That is on the stack for you as well. No trouble at all. Elvis Presley in just a few moments' time. Sergio in Zelzat. Very good afternoon. The messages are coming in as I speak. Very good afternoon to David and Trina and Paula, all enjoying the lovely autumn warm weather. Ideal for gardening. Yeah, it's very warm for the time of year, isn't it? Very muggy, but it's good stuff. And yes, you got the correct title and artist as well. So we give you another blast of that very soon indeed. But right now, let's play this one for Sergio.

what's he singing there? I don't know what a rolling down with a do, what a do with it out. Yeah, yes. Means a lot to. Makes a lot of sense, doesn't it? Elvis, of course, for this. For the Belgian boogie boy this afternoon, got a lot of living to do. Right, we've got Guy Mitchell on the way for the Welsh Shepherd very soon indeed. We've got our 12 inch of the day coming your way a little bit later on this hour as well, but right now let's give you another blast of our last bite this afternoon. So what can we tell you about this? Well, we're looking for a UK artist. We're taking you back to December of 1975, where this made number 6 in the UK singles chart. So, who could it be? What could it be? Let's have another blast, see if we can work it out. It's

That's what it sounds like. Oh, no, I won't mention anything just yet. But, yeah, a couple of people making a certain comment regarding, well, one or two of us here at the Big L. We'll catch up on that a little bit later on. So if you think you know what it is, you know what to do, drop me an email, give me a call to cookie@biglradio.co.uk or studio@biglradio.co.uk on the phones, and leave your answer 01255 808 113. 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

0: That's what it sounds like. Giving another blast at some more clues a little bit later on in hour two of the show. Now, the Welsh Shepherd, I think he must be a bit strapped for cash because he's off to the pawn shop with Guy Mitchell. Coming your way in just a few moments' time, right after these.
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8: And just a word about Sunday afternoons, because Jeff Dorsett will be with you Sunday afternoons between 12 and 3 UK time from now on, with 60s, 70s and 80s. So lots of good stuff heading your way right here on the BL.

That's our 12-inch of the day for Sedja in Zelda Lime, and Your Love will have another 12-inch of the day for you on Monday afternoon right here on the Big L. And let's head on towards news now with another Wednesday instrumental. Been a while since I played this one from the Allman Brothers Band, Jessica.

the Allman Brothers Band and Jessica, another Wednesday instrumental. Alan Padgham says, Jessica, great parking lot anthem. Well, it's certainly got connections with cars, hasn't it? there we go. My goodness me, where has hour one gone to? And what on earth will we get up to in hour two? You just never know.

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4: From Feature Story News in Paris, I'm Ross Cullen. Pressure is growing on the UK Prime Minister to set out how he intends to fund a promised national care service. Andy Burnham says he will adjust the state pension system to pay for it, but economists have warned it won't be enough. State pensions in the UK are currently protected by what's called a triple lock, meaning they increase annually in line with inflation, average wage growth, or 2.5%, whichever is highest. Opposition parties say that scrapping that system will hurt pensioners, but UK Culture Secretary Lisa Nandy has defended the proposals.
5: It could require additional funding, but the first step, and it's a bold step, it is a one that is not without political pain, is Andy's decision to, after the next election, adjust the triple lock, which will, we think, free up around £15 billion a year by the end of the 2030s, which is a significant investment into an area that, frankly, has just been neglected really shamefully by successive governments for generations.
4: Manchester City's chief executive says the Premier League has a conspiracy theory against them. The English football club faces the threat of severe sanctions after an independent commission found they had clearly intended to circumvent Premier League rules over 9 seasons. City were found to have engaged in a scheme worth more than $1 billion to either inflate revenues or reduce costs through a series of sham arrangements in order to avoid breaching financial regulations. The club's chief executive, Ferran Soriano, issued a 3-minute video address to staff at the club, claiming the case against them is based on a single false accusation. He insists they will continue to fight to clear their name.
6: We will focus on the independent appeal process and also all other legal avenues available to us in order to win the case. And we will take all necessary action to protect the club and seek compensation from any party that tries to damage it.
4: The number of confirmed Ebola cases in the Democratic Republic of Congo has surpassed 8,000 for the first time, with nearly 4,000 deaths recorded, almost half of them outside health facilities. From Kinshasa, FSN's Chris Ochemringa reports.
7: This is a rare strain of Ebola, which has made it very difficult for them to contain this outbreak. It has spread very fast. This is the 17th Ebola outbreak in the DRC, and most of the outbreaks have been caused by a different strain known as Zaire. And that strain has already had a vaccine that was developed about in 2018. The government used it and successfully managed to contain the outbreak. But this particular one, the Bundibugyo strain, has no approved vaccine yet, and there's no specific medicine. So they have been relying on supportive care, giving people lots of fluids, putting them on oxygen and medicine to treat some of the symptoms like fever, headache.
4: That's the latest Feature Story News. This is Ross Cullen reporting from Paris.

It surely is. It is Cookie Live and Lively with our Wooden Tots Wednesday, taking you through to Pearl Troll at 4 p.m. UK time. Welcome along to hour two of the show. Two for three for today, two from Paul Simon.

3. That's our 2 for 3 for today from 2 from Paul Simon, starting out the hour with The Boy in the Bubble and following it up with 50 Ways to Leave Your Lover, one we didn't get around to yesterday afternoon for our Topical Tuesday. So a very good afternoon to you if you just joined us. It is Cookie Live and Lively with our Wooden Tops Wednesday, taking you through to Phil Troll at 4 p.m. UK time. Being a Wednesday, we are on the lookout for those parking lot anthems. 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And leave a message 01255 808 113. 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That's a UK number. 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Get through via the website. Get through via our Facebook group this afternoon. The Welsh Shepherd's back through. He says, I'd like to triple lock Comrade Andy B. Yes, and throw away the key. Absolutely. Very good afternoon to listener number 8 who's through and says, can we have Brewer and Shipley and one toke over the line, please? That is on the stack for you. Got another Wednesday instrumental for Howard as well. We've got Tom Robinson Band on the stack for Rick in Toronto. Very good afternoon to Dave Derber, who's through with a couple of requests. Not sure if we'll have time for both of them. Got quite a few to get through this afternoon, but we'll see what we can do. Jungle Rock, Hank Mizell. Yes, first recorded in 1956 and big hit many years later in 1976 here in the UK. Judy in Disguise with Glasses from John Fred and his Playboy Band. Yeah, we'll see what we can do. We'll certainly get at least one of those on the way for you. In the meantime, let's crack on with the ones that are on our stack already. This one for John in Derbyshire.

heard that in years. It's Immaterial, driving away from home for John in Derbyshire this afternoon right here on the Big L. Onwards we go. Let's take you back to 1972 right now and play this one for Julie in Colchester.

Vincey DePaul for Julian Colchester, and one called Sugar Me. Time for a last blast of our last bite this afternoon. So once again, we're taking you back to December of 1975 with this one, a UK number six for this UK artist. The artist's surname suggests reasonable meteorological conditions. And the song title... Well, it's what you might be described as, is if you had one or two too many to drink. In fact, there's been a couple of suggestions. It could be my theme tune. Right? Well, as you know, I'm not a drinking man, or Gary's theme tune. Oh, I don't know. Anyway, this is what it sounds like. Let's have a last blast of this afternoon's last bite.

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If you think you know what it is, you've got about 8 Big L minutes to get those answers in to cookie@biglradio.co.uk or studio@biglradio.co.uk on the phones, and leave your answers 01255 808 113. 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
1: Back with another couple of Wednesday instrumentals in just a few moments' time. We've got Ramsey Lewis on the way for Chris in Holyhead and Herb Alpert on the way for Howard right after these.
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couple more Wind State Instrumentals, a couple of really soulful ones there. Herb Alpert and one called Rise for Howard in Loudon. And before that, Ramsey Lewis and his version of Summer Breeze for Chris in Holyhead. Bringing the time round to just gone 3:30 UK time. Are you ready for the answer to this afternoon's Last Bite?

So, December 1975, number 6 in the UK singles chart for Andy Fairweather Lowe. He must have had a few because he was wide-eyed and legless.

0: Number 6 in December of 1975, spending 10 weeks on the UK singles charts for Andy Fairweather Low, Wide Eyed and Legless. So, let's see whose names we can put in lights this afternoon. Straight through was Chris in Holyhead, spot on. Let me see who else came through. John in Chorley, you knew what it was. Over to the phones we go.
1: Hi, Mrs. Scrabbing, it's Howard. That's your thing, so that's Andy Fairweather Low and Wide Eyed and Legless. By the way.
0: My theme song? I'm not a drinking man, as you know. Oh, dear, oh, dear. Right, let's see who else is through. Alan Pancham, spot on as well. Well, Shepherd said, wide-eyed and legless, Andy Fairweather Low, like you are most of the time. I beg your pardon. Certainly not on the epitome of sobriety. Johnny Derbyshire, spot on as well. Well done. Rick in Toronto said, wide-eyed and legless, not sure of the artist. And he came back a little bit later and said, someone Fairweather. Well, yeah, I'll give you that. Close enough. Back over to the phones we go.
2: Good afternoon, Daddy, and all other wooden tops. I hope you're all well this afternoon. The answer to The Last Bite is Wide-Eyed and Legless by Andy Fairweather Low. Bye for now.
0: It was indeed. Well done, Jenny Woodentop there. And staying with the phones, Julie in Colchester came through and said,
3: hello, Ian. Into Ian. Your last bite. Could that be Wide-Eyed and Legless? A bit like me most nights. No. I'm not sure the answer. I don't think I'm going to be right on that. But I'm going to go with Wide-Eyed and Legless. I'm not sure the answer. And I love to hear Trigger Me by Lucy DePaul. Is it all possible to give me? It's one of my favourite tracks. Cheers, Ian. All my love to you.
0: And so you did. So well done. Absolutely. Right. Who else was through? David and Trina in Brackley, who said, wide-eyed and legless. Or as he sings, my iron leg hurts. Yes. Good old Monday Mondegreen there. By Andy Fairweather Low. That's David and Trina and Paula all enjoying the lovely warm weather, ideal for gardening. That's good. So that was our last bite for this afternoon. We'll have another last bite for you in the show on Monday afternoon. Don't forget, of course, tomorrow and Friday, as per usual, Flip Miller keeping you company between 2 and 4 in the afternoon, and I'll be along tomorrow evening with the soiree, 7 p.m. UK time. But back to this afternoon and back to the requests. Tom Robinson Band on the way for Rick in Toronto in just a few moments time, right after these.
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6: 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That's between 1 and 3 Central European Time on Big L International. 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

Tom Robinson Band 2568 Motorway for Rick in Toronto this afternoon. And now let's take you back to the jungle with this one for Dave Derber.

Recorded in 1956, wasn't a hit till 1976. So, it took a while for that one to boil to the top, bubble up to the top. Hank Mazzell and Jungle Rock right here on Big L International for Dave Durbin this afternoon. Let's play this one for listener number 8 from Brewer and Shipley.

Shipley once I go over the line for listener number 8 this afternoon. Just time to sneak this one in for Dave Debber. Taking you back to 1967, John Fred and his Playboy Band.

0: John Fred and his Playboy band, Judy in Disguise with Glasses for Dave Durbin this afternoon. Almost rounding things off, just one more from me this afternoon from Susie Quattro.
1: Next time. Goodbye, Wooden Tops.
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0: Susie Quattro, She's In Love With You, rounding off another Muppets and Wooden Tops Wednesday. How was it? Is it Monday? Is it Wednesday? I don't know. Anyway, how was it this afternoon? Was it okay?
1: Well, it started badly and it tailed off a little in the middle, and the less said about the end, the better. But apart from that, excellent.
0: Oh, jolly good. Okay. Many thanks for your company this afternoon. Many thanks for your input. Busy show this afternoon. That's the way we like it. Stand by. Phil Troll is coming your way next here on Big L International. Gary Jackson's in for a quick one between 6 and 7. Not sure. It might be Frank Wiskin. It might be Peter Twyford at the Ship of Fools at 7. Steve James has the Elvis Hour at 9. But that is it from me for now. Till we meet again, stay well, keep it Big L, and I'll see you soon. Bye-bye.

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1: From Feature Story News in Paris, I'm Ross Cullen. Pressure is growing on the UK Prime Minister to set out how he intends to fund a promised national care service. Andy Burnham says he will adjust the state pension system to pay for it, but economists have warned it won't be enough. State pensions in the UK are currently protected by what's called a triple lock, meaning they increase annually in line with inflation, average wage growth, or 2.5%, whichever is highest. Opposition parties say that scrapping that system will hurt pensioners, but UK Culture Secretary Lisa Nandy has defended the proposals.
2: It could require additional funding, but the first step, and it's a bold step, it is a one that is not without political pain, is Andy's decision to, after the next election, adjust the triple lock, which will, we think, free up around £15 billion a year by the end of the 2030s, which is a significant investment into an area that, frankly, has just been neglected really shamefully by successive governments for generations.
1: Manchester City's chief executive says the Premier League has a conspiracy theory against them. The English football club faces the threat of severe sanctions after an independent commission found they had clearly intended to circumvent Premier League rules over nine seasons. City were found to have engaged in a scheme worth more than $1 billion to either inflate revenues or reduce costs through a series of sham arrangements in order to avoid breaching financial regulations. The club's chief executive, Ferran Soriano, issued a three-minute video address to staff at the club, claiming the case against them is based on a single false accusation. He insists they will continue to fight to clear their name.
3: We will focus on the independent appeal process and also all other legal avenues available to us in order to win the case. And we will take all necessary action to protect the club and seek compensation from any party that tries to damage it.
1: The number of confirmed Ebola cases in the Democratic Republic of Congo has surpassed 8,000 for the first time, with nearly 4,000 deaths recorded, almost half of them outside health facilities. From Kinshasa, FSN's Chris Ochemringa reports.
4: This is a rare strain of Ebola, which has made it very difficult for them to contain this outbreak. It has spread very fast. This is the 17th Ebola outbreak in the DRC, and most of the outbreaks have been caused by a different strain known as Zaire. And that strain has already had a vaccine that was developed about in 2018. The government used it and successfully managed to contain the outbreak. But this particular one, the Bundibugyo strain, has no approved vaccine yet, and there's no specific medicine. So they have been relying on supportive care, giving people lots of fluids, putting them on oxygen and medicine to treat some of the symptoms like fever, headache.
1: That's the latest Feature Story News. This is Ross Cullen reporting from Paris.
5: Thanks very much, Ross. And the next news on Big L1 will be at 5 o'clock.

0: Hello, this is Phil T here. Thanks very much, Cookie, for the last couple of hours of great music. Cookie will be back tomorrow, as far as I'm aware, from 7 o'clock. So I'm here for the next 2 hours, and I've got 11 advance requests, and I can take some more requests from the floor, so to speak, but they'll be in the second hour of the show, because we're pretty much fully booked for the first hour. We got to beat the intro competition, on which I'm going to play a little track for you. I want you to guess the name of the song and who it's by. No prizes, but we will let you know at the end of the show who's got it right and give you all the results. Okay, so let's get going then with our competition for today. I wonder if you know what this is.
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0: Okay, so our first request then for John and Paulette.
5: 1957.
0: It's Chuck Berry with School Day.

0: Yeah, okay, so that's Chuck Berry, our first request for John and Paulette this afternoon. So the competition then, we've had an answer from Howard in Loughton, who's got the right song, but he didn't mention who it's by. So you're only half right, Howard, but anyway, yes, we've got your message, but the first fully correct answer is from Tony Ting in Harrow. So well done, Tony, and we'll be playing the competition again shortly. In the meantime,
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1: Wow! This is the sound of Beatlemania.
0: Big girl.

Okay, so I'm back with you, and we're going to carry on with our second request then for John and Paulette. This is Light Flight by Pentangle.

0: Yeah, so there we are, Pentangle. Tony Ting has got it right. Howard's got it half right. And who else have we got here? David and Trina. No, it's not Shirley Bassey. Completely wrong. Let's play it again for you. Let's give you a clue. It's a rather suggestive title from a young lady.
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0: And I believe it was used by Coca-Cola for an advert as well.

Competition entries will be right about 10 to 6 this evening before we make way for Gary Jackson. So I've got some news for you about an upcoming programme on Sunday between 12 o'clock and 3, lunchtime. We've got Jeff Dorsett for 3 hours, which is good news because Jeff does a lot of good work and he interviews quite a lot of the stars as well. So from 12 to 1, it's 60s. 1 o'clock till 2 is 70s and 2 to 3 is 80s. So it's a shame that we've lost Frank on Sundays, but I think he's still doing the Friday night one. So I hope you're well, Frank. But I'm delighted to have Jeff Dorsett back on during the daytime on Big L1, because before it was only on late at night or on Big L2. So that's great news. And we've got Steve and Susie back as well. So that's even better, isn't it? Right. What have we got next then? Oh, yes, our third request. And this one is for John and Paulette again. We've got two more for them. It's Status Quo. And apparently, according to the song, well, I think they're living on an island.

0: status quo, who apparently are or were living on an island. That was especially for John and Paulette. And Howard's come back now with the correct answer. Well done, Howard. Yes, you got it right.
1: Yes, sir, boy.
0: So we do hits from the 50s, 60s, 70s and 80s. They're all yes to plays here on Big L1. And we have got two requests come in for the second hour, so I'll be looking at those in a moment. In the meantime, let's carry on with our next record from Jane Weedling. And it's called Rush Hour, so quite appropriate because we are in the rush hour. And I'm glad that I'm not in London, is all I can say. It's absolutely ghastly if you're travelling around in London. So do take care. There's lots of silly drivers out there. So here we go then with Jane Weedling.

0: So that was our last request today for John and Paulette. Hope you enjoyed that. And John, thanks very much for your birthday invitation. We'll have to look at the diary and see what's going on. So, Howard, yes, you've got the competition absolutely right. Well done.
1: We'll be back after the commercial break.
2: Oh, a plumber's van. Ah, just what I need. What's the number? 012-7384. Ah, oh, missed it.
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0: We're going to say hello next to Tara over there in Trinidad. Hi, Tara. Haven't heard from you today. Hope you're okay. Right, so this next record is dedicated from me to you, and I mean every single word of it. 1964. It's The Bachelors with I Wouldn't Trade You for the World.

0: Oh yeah, great sound there from 1964. That's The Bachelors, especially for Tara. And yeah, not doing any trading whatsoever, Tara, okay?
1: Don't touch that dial.
0: Right, so Tara's got a request next for you. And this one is a Four Seasons number. It's Life is But a Dream.

0: So that was especially requested by Tara. I'm not sure if it was dedicated to me. I hope it was. But anyway, Tara's got another request coming up in a moment. But before that, we're going to play the competition again. So, clues for you. It's a female singing the song. It was an advert for Coca-Cola on the TV at one time, I believe. And it's a very suggestive title.
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0: We'll be giving the answers round about to 10 to 6 this evening. Dave Derby, yep, I've got your two requests. I'm not sure if I've got the Paul McCartney one, but I will have a look in the second hour to see if I've got it for you. I've definitely got the other one. Right, so what's next then?
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0: Well, Tara's in Trinidad at the moment, and she is under pressure because she's got to organise all the funeral arrangements for her nephew, who sadly passed away. He was only 42. So sad. So, hi to you, Tara, and all your family over there in Trinidad, and I can't wait to see you when you get back. All right, so under pressure then. Tara, that's what she is at the moment, but I hope you're having some good time meeting some of your relations that you haven't seen for quite a while. So here we are then with David Bowie and Queen, and this is Under Pressure.

0: Rather strange ending there, clicking their fingers. That was Queen along with David Bowie.
1: We'll be back after the commercial break.
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6: Do you remember? 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
0: Okay, we're going back to
7: 1967
0: for this next record, which is dedicated to the one I love, and I'm sure you know who that is, don't you, Tara? I'm missing you. It's the Mamas and Papas.

Oh, especially for Tara there. That was the Mamas and the Papas, and dedicated to the one I love. And we've got a request for Ron in Dulwich coming up next.

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0: So, a female singer, that is, very underrated, I think she was. And it was an advert for Coca-Cola at one time, and a very suggestive title. Straight to the point, to her boyfriend. Or it could be her husband. Okay, so it's Phil T here from now until 6 o'clock this evening. I do hope you're going to stay with me. I've got lots of great music for you. So Ron would like to hear this next one, Devil Woman from Cliff Richard. And it's from...

Oh, yes, that's Don't Throw Your Love Away from The Searchers, a fabulous group. So many wonderful hits, and I've seen them play about four or five times now. Sadly, they've had to retire, as we all do. But they were a fantastic influence in music during the 60s, 70s, and beyond as well. So, Phil T here, and it's the Drive Time Show from now until 6 o'clock.

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3: From Feature Story News in Paris, I'm Ross Cullen. Pressure is growing on the UK Prime Minister to set out how he intends to fund a promised national care service. Andy Burnham says he will adjust the state pension system to pay for it, but economists have warned it won't be enough. State pensions in the UK are currently protected by what's called a triple lock, meaning they increase annually in line with inflation, average wage growth, or 2.5%, whichever is highest. Opposition parties say that scrapping that system will hurt pensioners, but UK Culture Secretary Lisa Nandy has defended the proposals.
4: It could require additional funding, but the first step, and it's a bold step, it is a one that is not without political pain, is Andy's decision to, after the next election, adjust the triple lock, which will, we think, free up around £15 billion a year by the end of the 2030s, which is a significant investment into an area that, frankly, has just been neglected really shamefully by successive governments for generations.
3: Manchester City's chief executive says the Premier League has a conspiracy theory against them. The English football club faces the threat of severe sanctions after an independent commission found they had clearly intended to circumvent Premier League rules over 9 seasons. City were found to have engaged in a scheme worth more than $1 billion to either inflate revenues or reduce costs through a series of sham arrangements in order to avoid breaching financial regulations. The club's chief executive, Ferran Soriano, issued a 3-minute video address to staff at the club, claiming the case against them is based on a single false accusation. He insists they will continue to fight to clear their name.
5: We will focus on the independent appeal process and also all other legal avenues available to us in order to win the case. And we will take all necessary action to protect the club and seek compensation from any party that tries to damage it.
3: The number of confirmed Ebola cases in the Democratic Republic of Congo has surpassed 8,000 for the first time, with nearly 4,000 deaths recorded, almost half of them outside health facilities. From Kinshasa, FSN's Chris Ochemringer reports.
6: This is a rare strain of Ebola, which has made it very difficult for them to contain this outbreak. It has spread very fast. This is the 17th Ebola outbreak in the DRC, and most of the outbreaks have been caused by a different strain known as Zaire. And that strain has already had a vaccine that was developed about in 2018. The government used it and successfully managed to contain the outbreak. But this particular one, the Bundibugyo strain, has no approved vaccine yet, and there's no specific medicine. So they have been relying on supportive care, giving people lots of fluids, putting them on oxygen and medicine to treat some of the symptoms like fever, headache.
3: That's the latest Feature Story News. This is Ross Cullen reporting from Paris.
0: Thank you very much, Ross Cullen. And the next news on Big L1 will be at 6 o'clock.

Welcome back to part two of the Drive Time Show from now until 6 o'clock, when the next news will be. And then after that, of course, it will be Gary Jackson at seven tonight. Not quite sure who's doing the Ship of Fools. It all depends how Peter's getting on with his eye operation. But Peter, I do hope you're okay, and I hope your eyesight is improving with your cataract operation. 1957. Okay, nice little 78 record for you now. This is Golly by the Four Lads.

0: It's time for Revive 78.
1: Well, Array from the grave.
2: Yeah. So that was Array from the Grave, all right. On a 78, I wonder if you heard all the scratches in the background there. That was actually recorded from a 78, but it's in pretty good condition, really, I suppose you could say. Right, so let's say hi to Dave Dover up the road here in Harwich. He'd like to hear, first of all, Going Back by Dusty Springfield. 19-

0: So that was our first request for Dave Dober, and he's got another one.
1: 1978!
0: And this time it's Paul McCartney and Wings with London Town. If you got any requests, do let us know.

0: especially for Dave there. Not heard that one before, Dave. That was London Town from Paul McCartney. And let's do the competition again. See if you and anyone else, for that matter, Dave, knows what this is.
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4: 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Hold on tight. 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
6: Got it.
0: That was Steve James. And yeah, Steve, if you're listening, I think that was about the best jingle you ever made.
7: 1967.
0: Very, very good. Very entertaining. Right, so what have we got next? Let's go to San Francisco now. We're going back to the hippie area, 1967. This is the Flower Pot Men. Get it right, Phil. Get your teeth in. And we're going to go to San Francisco.

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That was a flower, Pet Man. And we're going to say hi now to Trevor in King's Lynn. He wants to hear Toast and Marmalade for Tea by Tin Tin. And it's one of his favourite records, and also his late wife's as well. Oh, isn't that lovely? One for Serge after this.

0: toast and marmalade for tea. 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That was Tintin, especially for Trevor in King's Lynn. I hope you enjoyed that one. Let's do the competition again, see if any of you know what this is. We'll play it again.
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1: So if you like that sort of music, stay locked in to Big L Radio International. It's Big L One here with music from the 50s, 60s, 70s and 80s. And let's say hi now to Serge and his dog Boy over there in Belgium. And he'd like to hear Don't Bring Me Down from Yellow.

0: especially for our friend over there in Belgium. I hope you enjoyed that one. Serge and Boy.
1: We are Big L International.
0: We are indeed.
1: 1976.
0: Okay, we've got a record by John Sebastian next. And, well, if you've just joined us here this afternoon, all I can say is welcome back. And that just happens to be the name of the song.

0: Welcome back. If you just joined us, you are very welcome here. We're on the air 24 hours a day, 7 days a week. And I'd like to say hi to Barbara. Not quite sure where she is at the moment, but a new listener to Big L. Hi, Barbara. And it was great to meet you up at Eastbourne. Right. So we have got a request now. This is John in Derbyshire's request.
1: Big L International.
0: It's Love Will Tear Us Apart from Joy Division.

0: Okay, so that was Joy Division with, well, it's a bit repetitive, that record, I think. Well, I'm sure he knows the words, that's for sure. So, why
1: we'll
0: is it not coming out?
1: After the commercial break.
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0: And this one is, if I can find out what it is, it's Careless Whisper by George Michael. You got any requests? You'll have to be quick.

0: Oh, a lovely mix of music there with the saxophones and, yeah, really nice record from George Michael. We're going to do that competition then for the very last time. Have a listen. Do you know what this is?
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0: That's that. 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

Yeah, great sound there. I couldn't get it right. So the competition then, Howard in Loughton got it right, and so did Tony Ting in Harrow. Also David and Trina in Brackley. Serge in Belgium. And John in Derbyshire, they all got it right. They knew what it was. A very suggestive title. Straight to the point. I just want to make love to you. Goodness gracious, this hot, this time in the afternoon? Oh, well, enjoy yourself, whatever. Let's play the record then from Etta James. Great sound.

Okay, so we've got to fade that one down and come in with this one. We're going to hear The Computer in Love. This is Perry and Kingsley signing out with today. So I'll be back on Saturday from 8 p.m. until 10. So till then, it's Phil T saying bye for now. Keep listening to Big L, the best station in the whole of the universe. And most of all, love and peace to you all. Bye-bye. Take care. God bless. Coming up next, we've got Gary Jackson.

0: From Feature Story News in Brussels, I'm William Denslow. A Fly Dubai flight from Dubai to Tel Aviv was diverted Wednesday when the co-pilot allegedly stabbed the captain in the cockpit. Recovery aircraft's been sent to northwestern Saudi Arabia to collect around 170 passengers. Two off-duty pilots were among the passengers that reportedly took control and landed the plane safely at Tobruk Airport. Blake Sifton reports from Tel Aviv.
1: As the flight was approaching Jordanian airspace, it took an abrupt U-turn, re-entering Saudi airspace. At that point, an emergency signal was issued from the plane. A second signal, which signified a hijacking or unlawful interference, was then issued from that aircraft. Flight tracking data shows that the airplane plunged some 17,000 feet in just 2 minutes before steadying. Now, Israeli authorities lost contact with the plane at some point during this stage of the incident. They then scrambled fighter jets, fearing a hijacking.
0: Iran's foreign ministers presented his cabinet with a proposal from Washington as the two sides seek a path to ending the war. U.S. President Donald Trump's publicly denied offering Tehran any sanctions relief, while his administration has imposed fresh sanctions on networks accused of supporting Iranian arms procurement. Kate Fisher, our reporter in Washington, says that while the US president has publicly rejected Tehran's demands, behind-the-scenes negotiations between the two sides are continuing.
2: Iran says that the US has officially responded to its latest proposal, although we haven't seen any of the wording of this, and we don't know if it's kind of a moderated response or a complete rejection, but we do know that talks are continuing. Donald Trump has publicly rejected it, but we know that the talks are continuing. I think the biggest sticking point remains, as ever, that Iran wants to see removal of US forces, but the US wants to see some concessions on the nuclear program before that happens.
0: Pressure is growing on the UK Prime Minister to set out how he intends to fund a promised national care service. Andy Burnham says he will adjust the state pension system to make the savings to pay for it, but economists have warned it won't be enough. UK Culture Secretary Lisa Nandy has defended the proposals.
3: It could require additional funding, but the first step, and it's a bold step, it is one that is not without political pain, is Andy's decision to, after the next election, adjust the triple lock, which will, we think, free up around £15 billion a year by the end of the 2030s.
0: Manchester City's chief executive says the Premier League has a conspiracy theory against them. The club faced the threat of severe sanctions after an independent commission found they had clearly intended to circumvent Premier League rules over 9 seasons. From Bureaus Worldwide, this is FSN.
4: Thanks very much to Phil for the last 2 hours. So it's a Wednesday quick one with yours truly.

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2: 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It's a blast!
3: And as this show is only 1 hour long, I'm going to have to talk very fast between the songs so that I can get them all in, okay?
4: B-I-G-L scores again.
5: Brigger, see if you can find out what they're naming the baby, will you?
6: Why?
5: Why? Because I'm not allowed to go in for my own competition, that's why. But I'll let you enter, and then we'll go halves on the winnings.
6: Leave it to me, Mike. All right, Dave.
7: All right, Trig.
6: Have they thought of a name for the baby yet?
7: Yeah, well, if it's a girl, Bill wants to call it Sigourney after the actress Sigourney Weaver.
6: And what if it's a boy?
7: Well, if it's a boy, he wants to call it Rodney.
6: Yeah? Who after?
7: After me, Trig.
5: So?
6: What?
5: Well, what name have they decided on?
6: If it's a girl, they're calling her Sigourney, after an actress. And if it's a boy, they're naming him Rodney, after Dave.
8: Man at Liverpool, he's been in and out of prison all his life. And I saw him the other week in the pub. And he went, hey, Mick, here. He went, I've robbed this place last night. He said, I've got two pictures. One picture is worth 1.6 million quid. And the other picture is worth 1.9 million quid. He said, come and have a look, they're in my boot. And he's opened his boot. I said, you robbed an estate agent.

Rod Stewart from an album called Never a Dull Moment, and his version of Sam Cooke's Twisting the Night Away. We'll have Sam Cooke later on in the programme. To take us up to the quiz, though, this is Steeler's Wheel and the other hit that wasn't in that film called Star.

0: Steeler's Wheel and a song called Star, as we head relentlessly to the slip disc competition for today's show. From the mid-60s-ish, who is this? What's the song called? Distinctive piano introduction?
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0: Who is that? And what's the hit record from the 60s that is the start of? At least slipping on the record below. Annika's chosen something by Rai Kuda for her request today. And it's hard to imagine when we listen to this. The Rai Kuda was in Captain Beefheart's Magic Band in the 1960s, who were so far out there, I just didn't get it at all. But I can get this.

0: Ry Cooder and his instrumental version of The Dark End of the Street. Well done to Anita in Epsom and Delivery Dave, who have both got the right answer to this.
1: Wham bam alakazam, that's the sound, the super sound of the 60s. Going back and checking it out. Ready for some more? Hit that floor. The great days are back again.

0: The Kinks and All Day and All of the Night. Well done to David H, to Richard G, and to Graham. I'm sorry to hear your news, Graham. I did hear. Graham was Alec's partner in Putney. Sadly, lost Alec recently. On the quiz, it's not the Beatles, and it's not Petula Clark. And after the break, we'll have a request for Surgeon Boy.
1: Oh, a plumber's van. Ah, just what I need. What's the number? 012-7384. Oh, missed it.
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13: What's this Garmin Traders Ball like?
14: Oh, you know, the usual. Dino speeches, then a dance. 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
13: Sounds just like my wedding.
15: Oh, you must have enjoyed your wedding.
13: No. The speeches were lousy. The food was rotten. My old man was too drunk to dance. And as for what happened afterwards, well, it was just one big disappointment after another.
16: It only happens once in a lifetime.
13: You're right about that as well.

0: Otis Redding. Wonderful World, as requested by Surgeon Board. Boy, he doesn't tend to say much. Well done to Claire in Nottingham, who's got the right answer to this.
1: Put your beard down and give us a clue.
0: Blonde hair, bouffant hairstyle a lot of the time, panda eyes, one of the best singers this country's ever seen. A female, you'll be surprised to know, singing a song which describes what we do with the music here on Big L1. Remembering the old days. Yes.
2: What is a B-side? Well, you see, it's the other side of the record, the one no one ever plays. You know that one?
0: A 1963 hit for Bobby V. This B-side was called Tenderly Yours.

Bobby V. The Night Has a Thousand Eyes and Tenderly Yours, which is on the other side of that record. Well done on the quiz. Claire in Nottingham has got the right answer. So has our very own Cookie. Bruce in Oregon's got it right. And David and Trina have got it right as well. And four, Anita in Epsom.

The Electric Light Orchestra for Anita in Epsom and Evil Woman from the album Face the Music. Well done to Serge Boy, you've got the right answer to the quiz. And Tony and Susie in Southampton both got the artists. British female singer, blonde hair, lots of makeup on the eyes, singing about returning to the old times. I finally tracked down an album released in 1970 on vinyl that I've never owned today, so I had to have it. It is Moondance by Van Morrison, and this is one of a number of standout tracks on it.

0: Van Morrison from the album Moondance and the much covered song Into the Mystic.
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0: pursuing you here again. 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
0: People are licking.
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2: Peter Farr goes into a florist's. 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Orchids? 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

0: Written by Bruce Springsteen, but a hit for the Patti Smith group in the 1970s. That's called Because the Night. Well done to Tony and to Susie in Southampton, who both now have title and artist on the quiz. Annika's got it right, so has Dennis, so has John in Derbyshire.
1: It's time for Three Before the Beatles, whoever they were.

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Chubby Checker was first with a twist, which of course was originally by Hank Ballard, and Chubby got all the success from it. Sam Cooke and Chain Gang and the Everly Sisters, of course, and their version of Lucille. Who is that and what's the song called? We'll find out after Joan Baez.

0: Joan Baez and her hit version of The Night They Drove Old Dixie Down. Thanks very much for keeping me company. Hope you can join me tomorrow. It's a long one tomorrow, 4 till 7pm. And stay tuned for The Ship of Fools. Well done on the quiz to Anita, Delivery Dave, David H, Richard G, Graham, Claire, Cookie, Bruce, David and Trina, Surgeon Boy, Tony, Susie, Annika, Dennis, and John in Derbyshire as well.
1: I think you've all done very well.
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0: Dusty Springfield, and Going Back.

0: 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That's 01206 64 66 65.
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0: Yes, indeed. It's Whiskers sitting in for Peter this evening. He's actually sent a message, which I think this is the right one for me to play, because he wanted me to let you hear this as well. All right, so here we go.
1: As I get along with my eyes, hopefully.
0: Hang on.
1: Ian, I'll keep
0: no,
1: it's
0: not that one.
1: Diary and let you know.
0: It's not that one. It's got to be this one to apologise.
1: Frank, Peter Twyford here. Over the moon that you can cover for me this evening. My eyes not repaired as quickly as expected, or optimistically expected. And I'm really relieved that you're doing it for me this evening. Thank you. I'll drop an email message to you verbally, and hopefully you'll be able to play that out to listeners to let them know my situation. Once again, thank you so much for all the efforts you've made to cover it, especially as you've had a proper job today during the day. Thank you, Frank, indeed.
0: Well, there you go.
2: So you see how you go.
0: Oh, hang on. You can hear me talking there. So there we are. That's what Peter's doing. Say his eyes haven't healed up as well as he hoped they would. So unfortunately, and I know you're all upset about it, but you're going to have to put up with me for the next 2 hours. Don't forget, any requests or dedications, 01255 808 113.

There we go. That's the Everly Brothers and Walk Right Back. And I've got to say good evening to Peter, who I know he's listening. I did just play a message you sent me earlier, Peter, so your listeners are well aware of your situation and they're looking forward to having you back next week. I've already had a couple of emails off people saying that. And yeah, you just rest, my friend. You know, these things do take a bit of time. Unfortunately, when you get to our ages, or even your ages, because you're old enough to be my big brother, allegedly, it takes a little bit longer, you know. So, and if you're anything like me, you're not a very patient person when it comes to stuff like this. But yeah, seriously, my friend, look after yourself. We'll look after what's going on here. And hopefully we'll see you next week.

Kicking off with some nice gentle ones this evening to start off with, and then a bit later we'll go even gentler, I think, and we'll slumber off into a nice sleep halfway through hour two. Sounds good, doesn't it? Okay. Right, I will sort your request out for you, Anita. Thank you so much for that, and I have sent your wishes if you're listening to Peter over there. He's basically just lying low, is where he should be. Right, what was I going to do? Yeah, right, I'm going to play you one more, and then after that, I will give you the three intros that you've got in hour number one. So you're going to need your pens and papers for this one. Yeah.

0: I got caught with my headphones off listening to a message from Anita because I'm struggling to understand what the surname is. Was it Hull? Was it Alan Hull? I don't know if you can give me a message back and confirm whether that's the case. Right, so here we go then. We've got three intros for you in this hour. So let's go.
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0: Yes, indeed. Here's number one. Here's number two. And here's number three. Fairly easy, aren't they?

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0: 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We'll have a long song, something to bring a smile to your face, and the original 5 from 10 chart recall. 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
6: 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That's 01206 64 66 65.

Well, Peter, I know you're out there listening. Hang on. Stop. I should have changed that to that. That's it. Right, Peter. Had a message in from Claire, you know, the lovely Claire over there in Nottingham. And she says that you've got to keep taking that free NHS medicine. I think it's the same stuff she uses because she says that'll perk you up in no time and you'll feel absolutely fine quicker. All right, so now you know that's that. As for the quiz, I can tell you I've got three right answers to that from Anita and from Claire. Serge, you got the first one wrong, as did Marion. You've got the first one wrong as well. It's not a group. It's a, I will give you a little clue. Number one, it's a male singer.

There you go. There's your three again. I'm going to play them again because, Marion, you're so close, you say, with the third one. But you know it, but you can't think of the artist. Hang on.

Yes, indeed. It's 01255 808113 or studio at bigoradio.co.uk. I'm here till 9 o'clock sitting in for Peter, who's resting his eyes after his cataract operation. And all I can say, Peter, I've not had one of those, and I'm afraid I wouldn't be looking forward to it. I'm glad to say I haven't got any, but don't forget, there's still time. Here you go, Anita. Here's your tune.

Do you know, I can't remember ever, although it's in the library, I've never actually played it before, I don't think. So thank you for that one, Anita. That is the most kind of you to send that in. Right, eeny, meeny, my, I think I'll play this one next. I haven't played this for so long.

Peter Shelley and G Baby. My favourite one of these is Love Me, Love My Dog. I'll have to dig that one out, I think, for Saturday. Not Saturday, Friday rather. Losing track of me days here. Oh, right. Now let's get back to the quiz. Is it the intros? I'm trying to think of let me see. Trying to think of a clue I can give you to this one. Let's put it this way. He's got the same first name as a certain Mr. Cooper from years ago, who was a comedian, who suddenly dropped dead just like that. But anyway, he's got the same first name as him, and he's singing about an entertainer.

Now, I'm surprised, actually, Marion, that you've not able to get that third one, because they were probably the biggest group during the 70s. The biggest group in the 70s, they were. No? Still going to ask it? Well, if you haven't, we'll have another go trying to get you another clue in a minute. Right, let's try this one.

0: There we go, Roy Orbison and Only the Lonely. And hello to Steve and Jenny. So you've got this one. And you've got this one. And the only one you haven't got is this one. Ah, yes, we've now had another message coming. And now I'm just going to turn my mic around because, Eclair, Chocolatey Eclair, I have a message for you from him who must be obeyed. So listen carefully.
1: Chocolatey Eclair in Nottingham, you are absolutely spot on right. I couldn't get it on the NHS, but I bought a big tray of 50, yes, 50, chocolates by Ferrero Rocher. Dark chocolate, white chocolate and milk chocolate. I also bought a whole tray of them for the staff that did the work at the Medicare who did my eye operation. Smashing crew did a great job and really took great care. So yes, it does work. Unfortunately, my prescription's worn out now though. I'm glad to know you're listening and Frank will look after you adequately well. Cheers. I'll see you very soon. All the best. Bye.
0: Right, everybody queuing up outside Peter's over the weekend to get your trays, the Ferrero Rocher.

One of those voices you never get tired of listening to, innit? The beautiful Doris Day and Secret Love. Peter, a message for you from Chocolatey Claire. She said she's going to send you out another prescription because the one that you've used, obviously, to get hold of all these Ferrero Rochers is obviously working. So she wants you to continue moving in the right direction. We'll do the answers to the quiz in about 5 minutes.

So it's Lobo from 1971, and me and you, and my dog named Boo. Right, I'm going to play you the quiz songs again now, and that will be the last time, because I will then be playing a request I've had from Steve and Jenny, followed by the actual three songs as we give the answers. Ready? Here they are. Number two. Number three. Well done, Marion. Yes, you've now got all three correct as well. A spot on, you finally got there.

0: 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Amazing voice. Right. 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Here we go.
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6: 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That's 01206 64 66 65.
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0: Yes, indeed. Here we go with your answers. So the answers to number one was this one.

There we go. That's number one. That was Tommy Rowe and the folk singer. And if you got that one right, well done. So the one at number two was this one. And you all got this one right as well.

Yes, indeed, you all got this one right. This was, of course, Tina Turner and Nutbush City Limits. For number three, I played you this. And you all came back again with the right answers. What's it called? ABBA, Knowing Me and Knowing You.

So there we are. That's your three for the first hour. We've got three more in hour two. So to see hour one, we're going to play an absolute classic from The Temptations. Just a bit of Motown to get you going. To sleep, that is. Or is it just my imagination? Could be.

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That's 01206 64 66 65.

Ah, beautiful, beautiful. That's Bread and Baby I'm a Wanted here on Big L as we go into the second hour of the Peter Twyford Ship of Fools. Or in my case, his Whiskers Sinks the Lot. But anyway, we're going to play you one more. Then after that, we will get into the second set of three of Guess the Intros. The late, great Glen Campbell singing about some southern nights.

0: So there we go. So are we ready for this lot then? Here we go.
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0: Yes, indeed. We have three more wonderful tracks for you to try and guess what they are. Here's number one. Number two. And number three. Yeah, ready? One. 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

Yes, indeed, Mungo Jerry, Lady Rose here on Big L for this Wednesday, Thursday evening. Oh, it's Wednesday, isn't it? I forgot I had a different day off this week. It's Wednesday evening. I apologise for that. And I apologise to Peter as well, because I think I'm doing his show a day early. But anyway, Steve and Jenny have been on. They've got two of them, but they're not sure what this one is. Clue. Back in the 60s, this was another name for a disco. Number two. Number three. You do know what it is, Anita. You really do. I mean, you've even requested it before now, if I'm not mistaken. So just do a little bit of thinking, my darling.

Right, well, what can I tell you? Ah, hang on. We just had another. What's this? See, the ding comes in. Well, you've had a shot at the right one, you know. Well done to you there, young Steve. So you've now got all three of them. So answers that question. I don't need to do what I was going to do now with the clues. So though Steve's now got this one. If anybody else needs a clue or would like a request, just let me know and I'll play them. It's not a problem. We're all friendly here, you know.

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0: With the Nader B Top 8, competition time, the reverse competition, and hug in the kitchen. Keeping the...
3: Right, I'm going to play a jingle. No, actually, I'm going to do this. Anita's been on. She asked me if I could give her a clue to the one she can't get, which is number three, which is this one. And I know that Marion's having the same problem, so you wanted a clue. How about this one?

0: Well, they did. Think about it. Pop group singing about that. See if that one helps you at all.
1: 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For everything solar, telephone 01206 64 66 65. That's 01206 64 66 65.
0: Yep, there you three. I say we'll do the answers to that round about, I think, quarter two. We'll start getting into the answers for that one. But in the meantime, we're playing some nice tunes today. Let's have one of this.

Terry Dacton of the Dinosaurs, then having a seaside shuffle here on Big L. Claire, you don't realise how close you were with your answer to this.

So just think about it with this. When I think about the good love you gave me. I'm not going to do any more of that because that will let everybody know what the answer is. I'm not going to do that. Anyway, Stephen Jenny, here's your request. This happens to be my favourite one by the Dave Clark 5-2.

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1: 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I love the music. 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

Yes, gets a bit much all that squeaking. Anyway, that's David Bowie and John Amoni dancing. Got to say, well done to Claire. She finally got the answer to this. Play. Yeah, well done, Claire. You got the right answer to this. It's number three. Here's number two. Number one. Yeah, so we'll do the answers in about 15 minutes. I've just seen something online. I don't know if it's new because it's the first time I've heard about it. They're saying that... what's his name? Fox, the guy, you know, that was in... Oh, I can't think of the blooming film now. Michael J. Fox, yeah, they're saying that he's died. Whether that's true or not, I don't know, whether it's a scam, but... That's what's appearing online at the moment.

Turn the mic up, it helps. I was going to say good evening to John over there in Derbyshire. You've come in with a request, which I can play for you right after I play these again. This will be the last time I play them, because what I'll do, say in about 10 minutes, I'll give you the answers. But here they are. This is number one. Number two. And number three.

Well, I'm glad to say I've just been reliably informed by John over there in Derbyshire that Michael J. Fox hasn't passed away. That was a hoax. Thank God for that. I don't know why people do that. What they get out of doing stuff like that. To me, they're the sort of people that I feel like, you know, when you just feel like walking up and punching them in the gob, didn't you? Right, we'll do the quiz answers in five.

There we go. That was the Partridge Family with, of course, I Think I Love You. Right, I think we'll play you one more, then some ads, and then once we've done that, we will get on and do the answers to the quiz. So, what shall I play? I think we'll have a touch of this one, shall we?

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1: Is this band coming back from Hamburg? 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
3: 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That's 01206 64 66 65.

So yes, number one of those was, of course, Smokey Robinson and the Miracles and Going to a Go-Go. Number two I played you was this one. Was, of course, Chris Farlow and Out of Time. And everybody got this one.

So there we go. That's the Bog Stops and Cry Like a Baby. We're running out of time very, very quickly. We have approximately 1 more minute of the show left. So I'd just like to say well done to everybody who took part in all the quizzes and got that bit right. Say hopefully Peter will be back with you next week, which will be a great thing, I'm sure. You'll all be looking forward to that. And I will disappear and hopefully see you all on Friday evening at 9. Take care. Bye-bye for now.

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Ooh, yes, we're coming and loaded. Now hold the boat steady, don't let it rock. Full speed ahead until we hit the dock. We're heading for home, the fishing.

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0: From Feature Story News in Washington, I'm Nick Harper. Israel has suspended all Fly Dubai flights and launched a multi-agency investigation after a co-pilot on a Tel Aviv-bound flight allegedly stabbed the captain and attempted to crash the aircraft. Israeli Prime Minister Benjamin Netanyahu has called the incident an extremely serious security breach. FSN's Blake Sifton reports from Tel Aviv.
1: We understand there were between 160 and 180 passengers on this flight from Dubai to Tel Aviv. Almost all of them are Israeli. And as the plane was entering Jordanian airspace, it took an abrupt U-turn. And at that point, it issued two distress signals. One was a general emergency signal, and the other was for a hijacking, or what's called unlawful interference. Flight tracking websites also show that the plane plummeted some 17,000 feet in just under 2 minutes.
0: Iran's Foreign Minister Abbas Araghchi has presented his cabinet with a proposal from Washington, delivered through Qatari mediators, as the two sides seek a path to ending the war. US President Donald Trump, though, has publicly denied offering Tehran any sanctions relief. Iran says it sees the withdrawal of American forces from Iraq as a security vacuum its allies can now exploit. FSN's Kate Fisher reports from Washington.
2: Celebrations really in Tehran on this, because they see this now as a security vacuum opening up in Iraq, that their militias that they back can kind of take over and cause problems for peace and stability there. And I think it's really the US is clearly hoping, believing that the Iraqi state is strong enough to control these militias. And there is, of course, the fact that they are still very actively involved in advising and being security partners for Iraq.
0: The US technology executives who signed a voluntary artificial intelligence safety accord at the White House have already acknowledged that the measures may eventually need to be written into law. US President Donald Trump has said the industry will be self-policing, but some of the signatories themselves have warned of the technology's risks. Pressure is growing on the UK Prime Minister to set out how he intends to fund a promised national care service. Andy Burnham says he will adjust the state pension system to make the savings to pay for it, but economists have warned it won't be enough. UK Culture Minister Lisa Nandy has defended the proposals.
3: It could require additional funding, but the first step, and it's a bold step, it is a one that is not without political pain, is Andy's decision to, after the next election, adjust the triple lock, which will, we think, free up around £15 billion a year by the end of the 2030s.
0: From bureaus worldwide, this is FSN.

I went to the doctor because I thought I had arthritis. I don't. I have early onset rigor mortis.

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1: Welcome along to another edition of Sounds of the 70s with yours truly, Gary Jackson. The usual sloppy bits in the middle and something from the charts to finish off with that was the highest entry from one of the years today. And we've got lots of memories in between. But first, a sad announcement. Rick Davies has left the stage for the final time at the age of 81. Rick was the founder member of a band called Supertramp and wrote a lot of their more popular songs along with Roger Hodgson. And here is one that he wrote from the Breakfast in America album, getting us going, Goodbye Stranger.

0: Supertramp getting us going this week with a song called Goodbye Stranger with the voice of Rick Davies, who sadly left the stage for the final time recently. And they were followed by Bread and a song called The Guitar Man. Now, what was going on in music today in the 1970s?
1: The Book of Days, 70s Music Memories.
0: Not a lot going on in music today in the 1970s, but in 1975 today, Janis Ian's At 17, a song about dealing with unrealistic standards of beauty, not typical hit song material at the time, peaked at number 3 on the US chart for the first of 2 weeks. And if I remember rightly, Janis Ian was only about 17 when she wrote and performed it.

0: Tennessee and at 17, followed by Mungo Jerry and one of their big hits from the early 70s, Lady Rose, a song that Ray Dorsett re-recorded with an electric band for the album that it was on. I think they're in the process of splitting up at the time, but that was the version that made the British charts.
1: Fancy that?
2: Yes, I'm afraid he does.
3: May I have the pleasure?
1: Oh no, I only came here to dance.

1977, that was released on the Cactus record label, the Jay Sisters, and their version of I Can't Give You Anything But My Love, which I think was a big hit for the Stylistics here in the UK in the 1970s. Now, one of the great glam rock bands of the 1970s, this is T-Rex, and they hadn't got as far as emails. They were still singing about telegrams.

0: T-Rex and Telegram Sam, which of course has now been replaced by Email Eric, or any other name you'd like to select beginning with E. Now we're off to the sloppy bit in the middle of the sounds of the 70s, and we're back to Rick Davies, who recently sadly died when he was in Supertramp. Another track from Breakfast in America starts the sloppies off, called Casual Conversations.
1: This is the sloppy bit.
2: Oh, you are awful, but I like you.

0: Supertramp and Casual Conversations, followed by Guys and Dolls, and a song called There's a Whole Lot of Lovin'. Well, there ought to be in the middle of the sloppy bit, even in Sounds of the 70s.
1: Five, four,

0: Dave Evans and I Hear You Knocking, of course, the old Smiley Lewis song that he took into the charts and went to number one with in 1970.
1: Come on, girls, dance around our handbags to this.

0: That's Barry Blue and Dancing on a Saturday Night. Now, as I mentioned earlier, not much news from today in the 1970s in music. So instead of another part of news, let's have one of these.
1: They sold more than singles, the 1970s album track.
0: This comes from a Roy Harper song called Bull in a Ming Vase. And original copies of this album included a song called Watford Gap, which contained somewhat disparaging lyrics concerning the Watford Gap service station. And Harper claimed the food was junk, absolute junk, and he tried to get something done about it. But sadly, one of the directors on one of the board members of EMI Records, who had the rights to his music, persuaded the company to remove Watford Gap from the album. He was also a non-executive director of Blue Boar, the owners of the Watford Gap service station. So it kind of got removed from the album, although later copies of the album has seen it restored. This, however, is from the same album. One of Those Days in England, Part 1.

from the album Bull in a Ming Vase. That's Roy Harper and One of Those Days in England Part 1. There was One of Those Days in England Part 2 to 10 as well. They took up the entire second side of the album. People did it in those days.

can't help thinking that should have been a bigger hit than it was. Glen Campbell and a song called Sunflower. Now, Tom's been in touch with the programme. If you want to get in touch, a request on a future show, or just want to make some comments, the email address is 70s@greatoldies.co.uk. And Tom said, do you have in your little record box an Ian Dury and the Block...

Ian Dury and the Blockheads for Tom. And Common as Muck, thanks very much for keeping me company. Hope you can join me same time next week for another look at the music from the 1970s. I'll leave you with the highest new entry from today in 1972, when Slade were at number one with Mama We're All Crazy Now, Rod Stewart at number two with You Wear It Well, and Farron Young at number three with an old country song called It's 4 in the Morning. To find the highest new entry, you only have to go down to number 10, where you will find the heartthrob of the Partridge Family, David Cassidy, covering an old Young Rascals hit in America called How Can I Be Sure?

0: From Feature Story News in Washington, I'm Nick Harper. Israel has suspended all Fly Dubai flights and launched a multi-agency investigation after a co-pilot on a Tel Aviv-bound flight allegedly stabbed the captain and attempted to crash the aircraft. Israeli Prime Minister Benjamin Netanyahu has called the incident an extremely serious security breach. FSN's Blake Sifton reports from Tel Aviv.
1: We understand there were between 160 and 180 passengers on this flight from Dubai to Tel Aviv. Almost all of them are Israeli. And as the plane was entering Jordanian airspace, it took an abrupt U-turn. And at that point, it issued two distress signals. One was a general emergency signal, and the other was for a hijacking, or what's called unlawful interference. Flight tracking websites also show that the plane plummeted some 17,000 feet in just under 2 minutes.
0: Iran's Foreign Minister Abbas Araghchi has presented his cabinet with a proposal from Washington, delivered through Qatari mediators, as the two sides seek a path to ending the war. US President Donald Trump, though, has publicly denied offering Tehran any sanctions relief. Iran says it sees the withdrawal of American forces from Iraq as a security vacuum its allies can now exploit. FSN's Kate Fisher reports from Washington.
2: Celebrations really in Tehran on this, because they see this now as a security vacuum opening up in Iraq, that their militias that they back can kind of take over and cause problems for peace and stability there. And I think it's really the US is clearly hoping, believing that the Iraqi state is strong enough to control these militias. And there is, of course, the fact that they are still very actively involved in advising and being security partners for Iraq.
0: The US technology executives who signed a voluntary artificial intelligence safety accord at the White House have already acknowledged that the measures may eventually need to be written into law. US President Donald Trump has said the industry will be self-policing, but some of the signatories themselves have warned of the technology's risks. Pressure is growing on the UK Prime Minister to set out how he intends to fund a promised national care service. Andy Burnham says he will adjust the state pension system to make the savings to pay for it, but economists have warned it won't be enough. UK Culture Minister Lisa Nandy has defended the proposals.
3: It could require additional funding, but the first step, and it's a bold step, it is a one that is not without political pain, is Andy's decision to, after the next election, adjust the triple lock, which will, we think, free up around £15 billion a year by the end of the 2030s.
0: From bureaus worldwide, this is FSN.

A very good evening to you. This is Kev Reid with Big L, Big Love from our studios in Frinton-on-Sea. My thanks, of course, to Gary Jackson for the last hour. Great 70 show there, Gary. Gary will be back with you on Big L International tomorrow, around about 6 o'clock in the evening, if not before. So let's get cracking with a couple of hours of great love songs and easy listening tunes to while away your evening.

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2: 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This is a little show that we do every Monday to Friday between midnight and 1 a.m. with Kev Reid. We're coming to you from our studios in Frinton on.

0: From Feature Story News in Washington, I'm Nick Harper. Israel has suspended all Fly Dubai flights and launched a multi-agency investigation after a co-pilot on a Tel Aviv-bound flight allegedly stabbed the captain and attempted to crash the aircraft. Israeli Prime Minister Benjamin Netanyahu has called the incident an extremely serious security breach. FSN's Blake Sifton reports from Tel Aviv.
1: We understand there were between 160 and 180 passengers on this flight from Dubai to Tel Aviv. Almost all of them are Israeli. And as the plane was entering Jordanian airspace, it took an abrupt U-turn. And at that point, it issued two distress signals. One was a general emergency signal, and the other was for a hijacking, or what's called unlawful interference. Flight tracking websites also show that the plane plummeted some 17,000 feet in just under 2 minutes.
0: Iran's Foreign Minister Abbas Araghchi has presented his cabinet with a proposal from Washington, delivered through Qatari mediators, as the two sides seek a path to ending the war. US President Donald Trump, though, has publicly denied offering Tehran any sanctions relief. Iran says it sees the withdrawal of American forces from Iraq as a security vacuum its allies can now exploit. FSN's Kate Fisher reports from Washington.
2: Celebrations really in Tehran on this, because they see this now as a security vacuum opening up in Iraq that their militias that they back can kind of take over and cause problems for peace and stability there. And I think it's really the US is clearly hoping, believing that the Iraqi state is strong enough to control these militias. And there is, of course, the fact that they are still very actively involved in advising and being security partners for Iraq.
0: The US technology executives who signed a voluntary artificial intelligence safety accord at the White House have already acknowledged that the measures may eventually need to be written into law. US President Donald Trump has said the industry will be self-policing, but some of the signatories themselves have warned of the technology's risks. Pressure is growing on the UK Prime Minister to set out how he intends to fund a promised national care service. Andy Burnham says he will adjust the state pension system to make the savings to pay for it, but economists have warned it won't be enough. UK Culture Minister Lisa Nandy has defended the proposals.
3: It could require additional funding, but the first step, and it's a bold step, it is a one that is not without political pain, is Andy's decision to, after the next election, adjust the triple lock, which will, we think, free up around £15 billion a year by the end of the 2030s.
0: From bureaus worldwide, this is FSN.

Welcome back to the show. It's another hour of Big L, Big Love. It's now Thursday morning on Heart and Soul of Rock and Roll, Big L International. Big L, Big Love with Kev Reid from Frinton-on-Sea.

0: Hello, this is Phil T. I'm here for the next 2 hours. Thank you very much, Paul Voss, for the last hour of great music. We've got about 12 requests, I think, tonight. And we'll be able to take some more requests from the floor in the second half of the show. We've got to beat the intro competition, which we're going to play for you in a moment. It's Big L Radio, BIGL.co.uk and BigLRadio.co.uk. Music from the 50s, 60s, 70s and 80s. Okay, let's get going then with our Beat the Intro. We'll be giving the answer about 10 minutes before we go off the air to make way for Mike Marwick. Do you know what this is?
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0: So that's the competition. 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
0: 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It's Tequila from the Champs.